Good evening, South Royalton and beyond. Sorry for the little delay there. I was talking to myself and forgot to turn the mic up. You're listening to 96.5 FM WFVR LP Royalton Community Radio. This is the One Woman Show. We started out with some slower tunes, kind of bringing the vibe more mellow. After David's wonderful show, we heard Katie Pruitt covering something about what happens when we talk. I love that song, love that cover. Then we heard another cover, Sarah Darling. She covered The Wreckers, a big hit in the early 2000s, Leave the Pieces. I love the original, love that cover as well from the Campfire Sessions. And then we just heard another cover, Brandi Carlile covering John Prine, I Remember Everything. That is from the album Broken Hearts and Dirty Windows, and it's all covers of John Prine. There's actually two volumes, and every song is a banger. It's so good, but I love, love Brandi Carlile's cover. All right, we've got another cover. Wasn't the plan, wasn't the theme for the night, but it must have been what I was thinking when I put together these songs for you all. This is Elle King. She's covering a Tyler Childers song that he hasn't ever recorded, at least. But this is his song, Jersey Giant.

That was Brandi Carlile's new song, Life on the Run, just released, I think, this week. And before that, Jersey Giant, L. King covering Tyler Childers' song. And this is another cover. This is Where'd All the Time Go, covered by Kissing Other People.

That was Maggie Rogers covering Taylor Swift. And before that, we had a newer country artist. Her name is Clover County, or the artist is, I should say. And the song was called Virginia Slim. This next song is First Aid Kit. It's called My Silver Lining.

0: That was Miley Cyrus covering Bob Dylan's song, You're Gonna Make Me Lonesome When You Go. That was first released in 1975 on Bob Dylan's Blood on the Tracks album. And I love Miley Cyrus's cover. We're gonna hear about an upcoming event in the area, and then we'll be back with more music. Stay tuned.
1: 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The party's free, the pasture's open, and everyone is invited. 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
0: All right, you heard him. The pasture is open and the party will be there. Back to the music here on the One Woman Show. This is the Secret Sisters and their song, He's Fine.

I'm here to interrupt the music to give a big thank you to the underwriters of the One Woman Show, Dandelion Acres Garden Center, the South Royalton Market, Tunbridge Hill Farm, I Care For You, and Brocklebank Craft Brewing. All right, this next song is Willow Avalon. It's a new release off of the upcoming album Pink Pocket Pistol. Sounds very country because it is. The song is called Easy on the Eyes.

That was Olivia, or excuse me, Olive Klug and her more country version of What to Make of Me. This next song is by Kate Rudy. It's called Lonely Last Night off of her Rock and Roll Ain't For Me album. And this song is produced with the help of Andrew Marlin of Watch House. And you can definitely hear that in the whole album. A little bit this on this song as well. Lonely Last Night, Kate Rudy.

right, we're going to hear a little bit, maybe, of our last song, but I want to give the underwriters of the One Woman Show another shout out. Dandelion Acres Garden Center, the South Royalton Market, Tunbridge Hill Farm, I Care For You, and Brocklebank Craft Brewing. And this song's a little bit poppier than we normally hear maybe on the One Woman Show, but I guess some pop gets in. This is Stella Lefty, Something to Lose.

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Hello, hello. This is Between Dreams Radio Hour. I'm your host, Sarah Yetter. You are tuned in to WFVR 96.5. It's LP South Royalton. We've got a great 60 minutes of music for you today. Keep it locked.

Right. Just getting into it with mostly instrumentals, is how we like to do it. That was Peter Walker with Sunshine. Before that, Farsaxa with Sonia's Lament. Before that, Magma with Orc Alarm. And kicking that set off, we had the great Don Cherry with Teoteokan. Plenty more to come. Keep it locked.

All right, folks, we are headed into the second half hour of the program. We're taking you through to 11 o'clock. Do a quick track ID and then also these underwriters, right? So before this that we're currently hearing, that was Witch with No Time. That's We Intend to Cause Havoc. Before that, Alice Cooper with Shoe Salesman. I think I played that track on the show before, but it's like a really summery song to me. I just love it. Before that, Bill Withers, Everybody's Talking. And before that, we had Isam Hajali with Ada.

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Thanks for tuning in on this Tuesday night. My name is Ross McGee. As we continue winding our way through Jerry Garcia's Grateful Dead career, we have now made it to 1982, and we're going to be listening to a show from September 21st at Madison Square Garden. This is the lineup that has been going since the end of 79, and that is Jerry on guitar and vocals, Phil Lesh on bass, Bob Weir on guitar and vocals, Bill Kreutzmann on drums, Mickey Hart on drums and percussion, and Brent Midland on keyboards. Before we get started with this, I want to give a quick shout out to Mountain Folk, the Vermont Law and Graduate School, Howvale Farm, Crossroads Bar and Grill, Tom Wells, Scan VT, and the Royalton Memorial Library for their support of this show and station. All right, let's get to it. This is The Grateful Dead from September 21st, 1982 at Madison Square Garden in New York City, New York.

never waken to the sun. Well, street cats making love and guess from their cries you was listening to a fight.

Here come the rain. Every day I've seen rain and rain and rain and rain. Here come the rain. They say into each life a little rain must fall.

0: 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We'll be right back.
1: All right, that does it for the first set from September 21st, 1982 at Madison Square Garden in New York City. We started off with Crazy Fingers, then West LA Fadeaway, Loser, Looks Like Rain, and then closed out with a nice, strong China Cat Sunflower into I Know You Rider. 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All right, let's get back to our featured show and the second set from September 21st, 1982, The Grateful Dead at Madison Square Garden.

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1: Got to have loving.
0: There's one thing I got to say.
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0: There's something we can do about this.
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0: Takes you and me and all the rest.

That does it for our featured show, September 21st, 1982 at MSG. We just finished listening to the second set, starting off with Touch of Grey into Samson and Delilah, followed by High Time, He's Gone, Throwing Stones, Not Fade Away, Black Peter, Good Lovin', and closing out with U.S. Blues this day after Memorial Day. Nice closing out for that song. That's going to do it for our show. This is How Sweet It Is, A Night of Jerry Garcia on Royalton Community Radio, WFVRLP South Royalton, 96.5 FM, royaltonradio.org, WFVR.org. Thanks for tuning in on this Tuesday evening, or if you're listening through the replay feature on our website, thanks for making those clicks and checking out the show. Also thanks to Mountain Folk, the Vermont Law and Graduate School, Howvale Farm, Crossroads Bar and Grill, Tom Wells, Scan VT, and the Royalton Memorial Library for their support of this show and station. I hope you enjoyed today's glimpse into 1982 Jerry Garcia. Next week we'll be back with some 1983 Grateful Dead Jerry Garcia as we continue working our way through his years as a member of the Grateful Dead up to 1995. So we're closing in on that. Then we'll loop back and check out some of Jerry's side projects over those same years. Have a great week, everyone, and catch you in 7 more days.

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Greetings and welcome to Hot Jazz Review, a weekly program playing blues, stomps, and rags, primarily composed in the early 1900s. I am your host, John Bassert. In this program, we play the original songs, plus more recent recordings by bands playing the early music. Today, we're mainly featuring the bands of Banu Gibson and Ernie Carson. And of the songs we play from those two bands, a lot of them are going to be vocals today. However, in addition to those two bands, I want to play a few miscellaneous songs that I enjoy that I've had on 45 RPM records, and I'm recently digitizing these. And I want to start off with a novelty song that I heard back, 70s or so, although its roots go back to 1927 when Lindbergh flew across the Atlantic Ocean. This song is called Lucky Lindy, and it was recorded back in 1927 also, but this is a more recent version by the Stutz Bearcat, and the Stutz Bearcat really was Tony Randall. Here is the Stutz Bearcat singing Lucky Lindy.

Another song I've enjoyed that I bought on a 45 RPM record, 1960s, late 50s, Yellow Dog Blues by Joe Derensberg and his Dixie Flyers. It was very unusual then because this is a Dixieland song played in a Dixieland style, but appeared in the top 40 back when they were playing songs like this, top 40 songs on the radio. And it was so unusual, and I liked Dixieland very much then, and I thought, wow, I've got to get this record that's popular with the general public. It was vinyl, and it was blue. Most vinyl records are black, but back in those days, once in a while, one came out in a colored version. So here we go with W.C. Handy's Yellow Dog Blues, played by Joe Derensberg and his Dixie Flyers.

Now we come to a song that was not written in the 20s or 30s. It was written in the 60s, but it was written in a style and played in a style reminiscent of the 1920s. It is called Winchester Cathedral, played by the New Vaudeville Band. They came out with a couple of LPs back in the late 60s, played mainly in the style of the 20s. Many of the songs were original 1920 songs, and a few were made up by them. They're all quite enjoyable. So here we go with the New Vaudeville Band playing Winchester Cathedral.

Now we turn to an album by Bonnie Gibson and her New Orleans Hot Jazz Orchestra. The album is titled Jazz Baby. Bonnie Gibson has been a resident of New Orleans for a long, long time, has done a lot of playing down there with various bands. This album we're playing from was recorded back in 1983. Musicians are Charles Fardella on cornet, Steve Yocum on trombone, David Bodenhouse on piano, Henry Grieve on tuba, Richard Taylor on drums, and Bonnie Gibson herself with vocals and on banjo. The first song we're going to hear by Bonnie Gibson and her New Orleans Hot Jazz Orchestra is Down in Honky Tonk Town.

The liner notes on this LP were written by Rhodes Spadell. Here's a sentence about him. He is a lawyer and jazz pianist, is the author of the book A Guide to Jazz in New Orleans and numerous features in The Second Line, the house periodical of the New Orleans Jazz Club. He says this about Banu. Banu Gibson reminds me of the classic English teacher's malapropism regarding a writer who, quote, stood with one foot firmly planted in the Middle Ages, while with the other he saluted the rising dawn of the Renaissance, end quote. Banu has a lot of respect for her heritage, yet she remains contemporary. Moreover, she also has grace and beauty and a grand sense of humor. And since she is also an accomplished choreographer, she would never place herself in the awkward stance of postured above. Banu's repertoire is composed of old songs, good old tunes, good old good ones, as Satchmo used to say. Her presentation effect says, "This is fun, enjoy it with us." That is not to say that she skimps on musicianship and settles for that approximation too often deemed close enough for jazz. Not so at all. Even the most cursory hearing will strike the listener that he is witnessing a musician singing. Let's see how Banu Gibson sounds on Squeeze Me with her New Orleans Hot Jazz Orchestra.

You may recall that Squeeze Me was one of Fats Waller's very famous tunes. We're going to come back to Bono Gibson in a little bit, but now we're going to switch to Ernie Carson and his Capital City Jazz Band. Ernie's musicians are himself on cornet, Skip Duringer on trombone, Herman Fortich on clarinet, Don Ewell piano, Bill Rutan banjo and some vocals, Shorty Johnson on tuba, and Bill Fry on drums. We're going to start right out with them playing Mammy O' Mine, vocal by Bill Rutan.

Here are some of the liner notes on Ernie Carson's album. Ernie was born and raised in Portland, Oregon, and spent his early musical days listening to Monty Ballou and his Castle Jazz Band. At the age of 15, he was a member of that band and has been playing jazz from that time on. After a two-year stretch in the Marine Corps with the 1st Division Band, he joined Dave Weirbach to open the now-defunct Pacific Ocean Park on the outskirts of Santa Monica, California. From that group, it was on to Ray Baduc and Nappy Lamar in Los Angeles, and then to San Francisco to join the Turk Murphy Band. Since then, he has worked in the Hawaiian Islands, toured with Pat Yankee, played with Wally Rose in San Francisco, opened a club for Maury Wills in Pittsburgh, and finally settled in Atlanta in 1969. He now takes road tours with Gene Mayall and the DRK, does various concert dates throughout the U.S., and works the Atlanta area with his own group. I can't find a date on this album when it was recorded, but I believe I bought it back in the 1970s, and probably when I was at the Bix Beiderbecke Jazz Festival over in Davenport, where there are vendors that sell a lot of LPs, at least at that time. Now they'd be selling CDs. The next song we're going to hear is Storybook Ball, which I find quite interesting. The lyrics are cute because they contain a lot of the nursery rhyme characters. Here is Ernie Carson and his Capital City Jazz Band with At the Storybook Ball.

Now we have a Lucky Strike Extra. If you're old enough, you remember back in the 40s and early 50s, there was a program called Your Hit Parade, in which they played several of the top numbers of the day. But then they threw in one or two numbers that were not in the top 40, just numbers of interest to listen to, and they called those Lucky Strike Extras. Well, we're going to have a Lucky Strike Extra by the Back Bay Ramblers. From the album My Mama's in Town, a CD. And the song we're going to hear from them has a kind of a long, complicated title called Crosswords Between Sweetie and Me, Back Bay Ramblers.

We return to Bonnie Gibson and the New Orleans Hot Jazz Orchestra with a Walter Donaldson song called Changes.

We now have an extra tune by the Back Bay Ramblers. Let's acknowledge the musicians. It's quite a large group compared to the regular Dixieland band. Peter Eklund on cornet, Billy Novick on clarinet and alto sax, Steve Wright on clarinet, alto, tenor, and baritone sax and second cornet, Andy Stein on violin, Bob Connors trombone, Mark Shane piano, Bob Pillsbury piano but on alternate tunes, Peter Bullis banjo and tenor guitar, Vince Giordano on tuba, bass sax, and string bass, Bill Reynolds on drums. The next song they're going to play is Deep Harlem by the Back Bay Ramblers.

We return to Ernie Carson and his Capital City Jazz Band. The next song we're going to hear by this group is Moving Picture Ball. It reminds me somewhat of the Storybook Ball. In the Storybook Ball, we heard a lot of nursery rhyme type characters mentioned. And in Moving Picture Ball, we're going to hear a lot of movie stars mentioned from the early 1900s. So here we have Ernie Carson and his Capital City Jazz Band playing Moving Picture Ball.

When I was a young boy, my dad used to sing Rufus Rastus Johnson Brown. It's not a song I heard anyplace else or in any other situation, and I never heard a recording of it. But here we have, on Ernie Carson's 33 and a third LP, Rufus Rastus Johnson Brown. What you gonna do when the rent comes round? Here we go.

A nice song I like a lot is Down Where the Sun Goes Down. We're going to hear Ernie Carson play this song. Before Ernie Carson did it and others, it was done by the Firehouse 5 Plus 2, and it was their version that many people probably heard and liked the song and decided to play it on their own CDs. So here we have Ernie Carson and his Capital City Jazz Band playing our last song today called Down Where the Sun Goes Down.

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Good morning. It's 7 o'clock. This is Cassidy's Curious Cafe. I'm Bob DiBartolo here with you on a foggy Tuesday morning. But it's going to be a nice day today. High of 80 degrees and sunny. We'll take a little of that, won't we? Yeah. All right, before we get going with the music, though, let's take a moment here to say thank you to some of the folks whose generosity make this program and other programming possible here on Royalton Community Radio. I want to say thank you to the Co-op Food Stores in Hanover, Lebanon, and White River Junction. 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Thank you very much. And also Mr. Robin Reynolds, longtime generous supporter of this radio station. Thank you, Mr. Reynolds, for your support as well. All right, let's get going with some music now. 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
1: Why don't you send me a ticket
0: 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Back there in the team,
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0: Way back yonder, these poor old chops had an amateur that was tops.
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You're listening to Cassidy's Curious Cafe on Royalton Community Radio. Good morning to you. Hope your Tuesday's going off to a good start. We started our show off today with the Cherry Poppin' Daddies and the Gold Diggers song, We're in the Money, from 1933. Followed that up with Maria Muldaur with Walkin' One and Only from her debut album back in 1973. Mildred Bailey after that with A Ghost of a Chance, a song that was co-written by Bing Crosby, of all people. Stefan Grappelli, Django Reinhardt, and Freddie Taylor with Eyes A-Muggin', 1936 recording that Freddie Taylor was a jazz singer, musician, arranger, headed over to, started in the Cotton Club in Harlem in the early 1930s, but went over to Europe in around 1933 or so and stayed there, became a star over there. And as you can tell, he recorded with some big stars in Europe, Stefan Grappelli and Django Reinhardt and the Hot Club of France. Very good stuff. Eyes A-Muggin', the name of that song. Kacey Musgraves after that did Loneliest Girl. And we end the set with Louis Armstrong and Bing Crosby and Way Down Yonder in New Orleans. Okay, let's take a look at the weather right now. It's about 53 degrees out there, foggy down here by the river in South Royalton. But it's going to be a sunny day today with a high near 80 degrees. Very nice. Dry things out after all that rain we got in the last couple of days. We needed it, but it's nice to see the sun again. Tonight there's increasing clouds at low around 58 degrees and a west wind that could gust as high as 20 miles an hour from time to time. Wednesday is a partly sunny day with a high near 79. Wednesday night is mostly cloudy, then becomes gradually clear with a low around 51. Thursday is mostly sunny with a high near 65 and again some gusty winds. Thursday night's partly cloudy, a little around 46 degrees. Right now, Friday looks like there's a 60% chance of showers in the afternoon. For the weekend right now, Saturday is a 40% chance of showers, a high of 56, and Sunday's mostly sunny with a high of 66. We'll see how that pans out, though. All right, well, let's get back to the music now. 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
1: 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You're listening to Cassidy's Curious Cafe here on Royalton Community Radio. Good morning to you. Fog is starting to lift a little bit out there. Going to be a nice day today, up to 80 degrees. Pretty sweet. Well, we started last off with Harry Manx and a single spark from his Mantras for Mad Men album of 20 years ago or so. St. Vincent after that did What Me Worry. We heard John Hartford having a little fun there with Don't Leave Your Records in the Sun. That's good advice. I'm sure Sarah Yetter and Boomer already know that. Two of our great vinyl people here at Royalton Community Radio. Martha Reeves and the Vandellas with Heat Wave from 1962 or 3 or so, yeah. And then we heard the Boogie Woogie Boys with Boogie Woogie Prayer, part one. Boogie Woogie Boys were Albert Ammons, Pete Johnson, and Lux Lewis, three great jazz pianists who really popularized the Boogie Woogie style in the late 1930s. In fact, the recording you heard there was kind of famous. It was performed by the three of them at the a musical concert called From Spirituals to Swing that was presented in 1938 by jazz producer John Hammond. And basically it traced the history of American music from spirituals up to the swing bands. And it was putting the emphasis on African-American performers. And because of that, Hammond had a very hard time getting sponsorship for the event because it was African-American artists, black artists, and a white audience. And it was finally financed by the American Communist Party. But a historic concert had Benny Goodman, Count Basie, Big Joe Turner, Helen Humes, just a litany of great, great jazz and gospel artists at the time. Okay, anyway, why don't we get back to the music, shall we? 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
2: Okay, it is 8 o'clock. You're listening to Cassidy's Curious Cafe here on Royalton Community Radio. Good morning to you. Sun's broken through the fog. It's going to be a very pretty day today. High of 80 degrees. Very nice. Get out and enjoy it if you can. All right, well, we started the last set off with the Marvelettes from 1964 and Too Many Fish in the Sea. Then we went way back to 1928, a duo between Louis Armstrong on trumpet and Earl Father Hines on piano. A great tune called Weatherbird. Una Mae Carlisle after that did Beautiful Eyes. We heard Melanie Safka with I Don't Eat Animals. Chet Atkins and Jerry Reed after that did the January, February, March. And we end the set with Bunny Berrigan and his orchestra from 1937. And Trees, melody that was inspired by the Joyce Kilmer poem of the same name, as a matter of fact. All right, well, top of the hour, I want to say thank you to some of the folks who support Royalton Community Radio in this program. I want to say thank you to the Co-op Food Stores in Hanover, Lebanon, and White River Junction. 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

Okay, it's just come up on 8:21 right now. You're listening to Cassidy's Curious Cafe here on Royalton Community Radio. Hope your day's off to a nice start. It's a beautiful, beautiful day out there. Maybe you got the day off today? Good for you. Joe Pug started us off with the last set with Unsophisticated Heart from his 2012 release Messenger. We heard Thelma Carpenter with Count Basie in his orchestra. What they made that recording in 1945? I didn't know about you. We heard Otis Spann with Good Morning, Mr. Blues. June Richmond with Andy Kirk and his 12 Clouds of Joy did Wham from 1940 recording. And we heard Sturgill Simpson with Just Let Go from his Metamodern Sounds in Country Music, a 2014 release that he paid homage to the great Ray Charles' early 1960s release, Modern Sounds in Country Western Music. There you go. Let's take a look at the weather right now, though. It's a sunny day out there, and now it's going to be high of 80 degrees today. It's just going to be beautiful. Tonight, there's increasing clouds with a low around 58 miles an hour and maybe a little bit of a gusty wind from the west. Wednesday is partly sunny with a high near 79. Wednesday night starts out cloudy, then becomes mostly clear with a low around 51 degrees. Thursday is mostly sunny with a high near 65 and a northwest wind that could gust as high as 22 at some time during the day. Thursday night is partly cloudy with a low around 46. Looking ahead to the weekend, Friday looks like a 60% chance of showers in the afternoon, a high of 63 degrees. Saturday is a 40% chance of showers under partly sunny skies with a high of 56. And Sunday looks like mostly sunny with a high near 66. So decent looking weekend, I guess. All right, let's get back to the music now. 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
1: Oh, I heard.
0: Eardropping.
1: Yes, I heard.
0: Uh-huh.
1: Though it wasn't buzzed to me, I only heard.
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1: Now he said that, she didn't know where she got it.
0: Uh-huh.
1: But he said that the law was going to stop it. Oh, I heard.
0: Oh, a little scandal.
1: Yes, I heard.
0: I get it.
1: Though it wasn't told to me, I only
0: heard. 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I overheard that same conversation last night. And it wasn't told to me. I only heard it.
2: What'd you hear, boy?
0: Well, you don't have to tell nobody, see, because I overheard this. 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I only heard.
2: Tell us what you heard.
0: Well, he said that she said that things was kind of quiet. And if it ever got...

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0: I'm in it for the long run.
1: Well, hello there. 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
2: Okay, it's just come up on 8:41 right now, and this is Cassidy's Curious Cafe here on Royalton Community Radio. Hope you're enjoying the music, and I hope you're enjoying this fine day that's out there today. Beautiful day. All right, well, we started the last set off with Frank Sinatra, accompanied by Count Basie and his orchestra with The Best Is Yet to Come. Jeffrey Foucault after that did Miles from the Lightning. We had Billie Holiday from 1937 with I Must Have That Man. Greg Brown, the husband of Iris DeMent, with a Smell of Coffee from his Milk of the Moon LP from, 25 years ago or so. We're the Mills Brothers from 1932 with I Heard. And from 1933, Cab Calloway ended the set with Harlem Hospitality. All right. Well, you know, you can join the Royalton Radio family on social media. 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

0: 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And thank you very much.
1: 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Good morning. This is Cassidy's Curious Cafe, and hope you're enjoying this beautiful Tuesday morning we've got for you. Nice. Hope you're enjoying the music, too. We started the last one off with Silas Lowe and Sense of Purpose. Bye Bye Man after that did Moving to Brussels. We heard Midge Williams with Teddy Wilson and his orchestra from 1936, Where the Lazy River Goes By. Jalen Crossland after that did Moonshiner. And we ended the set with Andy Williams, big hit for him in 1962, A Summer Place. All right, well, top of the hour. So I want to say thank you once again to some of the folks who support Royalton Community Radio at the Co-op Food Stores in Hanover, Lebanon, and White River Junction. You can learn all about them at coopfoodstore.coop. 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And thanks to Robin Reynolds for his support as well. 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Well, now I want to take a little opportunity to say, how about supporting your local food shelf? 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And that's your local food shelf, because they do a lot of good in the community, helping out our friends and neighbors who need a little help stretching the budget. And who doesn't these days? It's getting pretty serious for a lot of folks out there. So I want to take a moment here to give you some information about how you can locate and contact the food shelf in your town in case you need to use it. Or hopefully if you can make some donation of your time as a volunteer or some money or some food or whatever you can do. If you're over in Bethel, the Bethel Area Food Shelf is located at 129 Church Street. It serves residents of Bethel and Barnard, and it's open every Monday from noon to 1 p.m. and every Thursday from 5 to 7 p.m. You can call them at 802-234-5513 or go to the website bethelvtfoodshelf.org. In Chelsea, the food shelf is located in the United Church of Chelsea. That's at 13 North Common. It's open the second Tuesday of every month from noon to 1 p.m. and the fourth Tuesday of every month from 4 to 5 p.m. You can call them at 802-685-3146. In Randolph, the food shelf is located at 12 Prince Street. 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The Lighthouse Food Shelf in Sharon is located across the street from the Congregational Church at 55 Route 132. It's open Tuesdays and Thursdays from 4:30 to 6:30 p.m., and you can get information by calling 802-763-2007. In Tunbridge, the food shelf is located at the corner of Route 110 and Potash Road in the Parish House. It's open on Fridays from 4 to 6 p.m. The number there is 802-693-0098. Here in Royalton, the food shelf is located at 2995 Route 14. It's open every Thursday from 11:30 a.m. to 1:30 p.m. and again on Thursdays from 5 to 7 p.m. For information about the Royalton Food Shelf, you can call 802-763-7633 or visit the website reddoorchurchofsoro.org. 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So there you go. 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Is a great organization. 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So help them out if you can. All right, let's get back to the music now. 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

0: 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Hi, I'm Paul Kiffner. I'm the host of the Monday Morning Mix program, 7 to 10 on Monday mornings. 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
1: Okay, it's 9:20 right now. This is Cassie's Curious Cafe. I'm Bob DiBartolo. Hope you're enjoying the music. Hope you're enjoying this beautiful weather we're having out there today. It's a really nice day. Can't wait to get out in it myself. All right, let's see. Where did we start? Well, we started with the Monkees from, I don't know, 1966 or so with Tomorrow's Gonna Be Another Day. Dave Brubeck after that did Traveling Blues. We heard the Supremes from 1966, You Can't Hurry Love. The Spinners from 1972 did I'll Be Around. And Gene Knight, 1970, with Mr. Big Stuff. Yeah. All right, well, let's take a look at that weather because it is just a gorgeous day out there. It's going to be a high of 80 degrees today under sunny skies. Just beautiful. Tonight, increasing clouds with a low around 58 degrees. Wednesday, partly sunny with a high near 79. Wednesday night, mostly cloudy to begin with, but then gradually becoming mostly clear with a low around 51. Thursday is mostly sunny with a high near 65. Looking ahead, there's some showers coming Friday afternoon, a high of 63 degrees. Saturday, a 40% chance of showers under partly sunny skies with a high of 56. And Sunday looks like a mostly sunny day with a high near 66. So some decent weather coming along for us. All right, let's get back to the music now. This is all volunteer community-supported radio in Central Vermont. This is Royalton Community Radio.

Let's drink a toast to the Admiral, and here's to the Captain Bold. And glory more for the Commodore when the deeds of Mud are told. They stand to the deck through the battle's wreck when the

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1: 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The pasture's open, and everyone is invited. I wanna-

Do you have a stolen Cadillac on blocks in your front yard? Do you love the sound of gravel moving through a broken trumpet? Ever slept in a pawn shop? Bottom 40 on WFVR LP South Royalton is the soundtrack to your decrepitude. Bottom 40 is not today's hot hits. Bottom 40

town strutter's ball. The Birds, after that, did I'll Feel a Whole Lot Better. We heard Nicaraguan singer-songwriter Pero Somo Popo with Mundo. The Andrews Sisters, after that, with an old World War II tune that was written by Irving Berlin. Any bonds today? They used to sell bonds during World War II to help support the war effort, and that was one of the, I guess you call it the propaganda tunes, maybe, that Irving Berlin wrote during that time to support the war effort. Phil Oakes, after that, with The Men Behind the Guns. And we end the set with Alberta Hunter and My Castle's Rockin'. Well, we're at the we're in the home stretch here of the cafe, so why don't we just keep the music going, shall we? You're listening to All Volunteer Community Supported Radio in Central Vermont. This is Royal Tinge Community Radio.

My name is McNamara, I'm the leader of the band. Although we're few in numbers, we're the finest in the land. We play at wakes and weddings and at every fancy ball. And when we played at funerals,

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The annual celebration, all the gentry will be there. When General Grant to Ireland came, he took me by the hand. Says he, I never saw the late McNamara.

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There are O'Briens and Ryans and Sheens and Means, they come from Ireland. 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
1: Come in, Mother.
0: Soup's on.
2: All right, it's 9:55 right now, and you're listening to Cafe, or Cassidy's Curious Cafe, I should say. That was Johnny Mercer got together with the Nat King Cole Trio in 1947 and recorded Save the Bones for Henry Jones, because Henry don't eat no meat. Before that, we hear Jim Rooney and Rooney's Irregulars with Roving Gambler. Sensible Shoes and Friends before that did Crows in the City, and we started the whole set up with Bing Crosby and McNamara's Band. Well, that's about all I've got time for today on the cafe. I want to say thank you once again to the Co-op Food Stores, Vermont Long Graduate School, Luna Blue Farm, Dandelion Acres Garden Center, I Care For You, and Robin Reynolds. Thank you all for your generous support. Appreciate it very, very much. Wordstream coming up with Todd next. And until we meet again, don't forget to take good care of each other, because it's never been more important than it is right now. Thank you so much for tuning in. Thank you so much for listening. Thank you so much for supporting Royalton Community Radio. Have a great day, a great week. I'll see you Friday, actually, on the Friday Morning Mix. Thanks for tuning in.

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0: Now Matt the Cat's gonna show you what was on the juke in the back.
1: Oh, baby, welcome to the juke in the back, making your spleen gleam like whipped cream, your knees freeze like Swiss cheese, your bladder splatter like pancake batter, your brain insane with Novocaine, your back crack like a heart attack, and your liver quiver at the bottom of the Charles River. I'm back on the scene with my 78 RPM record machine. I'm waxing it to keep it clean. And what's holding stable on my turntable? Another record label. Imperial Records, to be exact. And if you're just hearing that for the first time, then where have you been for the last 10 weeks, baby? This is part 11 of the Imperial Rhythm and Blues record story. We've been taking a close look at that very important independent record label that helped usher in rock and roll. Fats Domino, Dave Bartholomew, Smiley Lewis, Bobby Mitchell, the Spiders, the Bees, the Barons, the Jewels, Little Son Jackson, and so many more. In fact, we've played around 200 Imperial Records during this series. Ooh, mercy! And now, baby, it's time to wrap it all up with part 11, focusing on 1957 and a little bit 1958. Now, why are we stopping in 1958? Well, besides the fact that Juke in the Back normally focuses on post-World War II R&B up until the rock and roll explosion of the mid-1950s, but beyond that, this is the time when Imperial Records signs Ricky Nelson, starts releasing a lot more rockabilly and pop records, and moves a bit away from the rhythm and blues. Now in early 1958, this is a good time to stop looking at Imperial's R&B releases and start looking at Imperial's rockabilly, rock and roll, and pop releases. But they're not done with rhythm and blues yet, and Fats Domino would continue recording for Imperial until 63. So let's pick it up in 57, where we left off in last week's program. We can't end this behemoth series without playing at least one more Smiley Lewis record. Gonna Jump and Shout was recorded on May 20th of 57 with the great Huey Piano Smith tickling those ivories. It was written by Dave Bartholomew and his wife, Pearl King, and it was issued as Imperial 5450. It's kicking off this week's Juke in the Back, part 11 of the Imperial Rhythm and Blues record story. Here's Smiley Lewis with Gonna

Oh, baby, that sounds like the Spiders, doesn't it? Well, it does, because that's Chuck Carbo singing lead, but that's actually a solo record. He was leading the Spiders all those years, along with his brother Chick Carbo. But now he's on his own, and he's redoing a Smiley Lewis number, written by Dave Bartholomew and Smiley Lewis. It was Smiley's first hit back in 52. He took it to number 10, but when Carbo did it in 57, well, unfortunately it didn't go anywhere, but it has such a great New Orleans flair to it, doesn't it? I'm At The Cat, and we're on part 11 of the Imperial Records story. It's 1957, we're barely into this week's program, and you know the Fat Man is ready to go. Fats Domino recorded this one at the beginning of the year, January 3rd of 57, in New Orleans. In August, it hit number 12 on the Rhythm and Blues lists and crossed over to number 64 pop. Here's Fats Domino with What Will I Tell My Heart?

Now, Roy Brown had already had his final chart success with Let the Four Winds Blow, but that doesn't mean he wasn't still recording some good records for Imperial. He will make two appearances on this part 11 of the Imperial record story here on the Juke in the Back, your source for 1940s and 50s rhythm and blues you can use from the top of your head to the soles on your worn-out walking shoes. Notice, though, the great blues shouter Roy Brown is really not shouting the blues anymore. He's more subdued. Now, granted, he's singing kind of a ballad there, but even when he's doing up-tempo numbers, he's really not shouting those either. I think time has worn him down some. After his stint with Imperial Records, he would go back to recording with King in Cincinnati, but that didn't really go anywhere. The 60s were kind of a low time for Roy, as he was selling encyclopedias door to door, but he would make his triumphant return in the early 70s, singing with the Johnny Otis Show. We lost good rockin' Roy Brown in 1981. Up next is a rhythm and blues chanteuse that we had with us until 2016. She died at the ripe age of 93. She also has the distinction of having her first three charting records chart at number one. Her fourth charter, Keeper of My Heart, was on last week's program. And even though she was done with hit making, Faye Adams was still releasing some great stuff. This one, Johnny Lee, was written by Dave and Pearl and recorded on April 9th, the same session that she recorded Keeper of My Heart. Here's the great Faye Adams with a wonderful blues called Johnny Lee.

Man, I'm telling you, sometimes there's just no justice in this world. I can see no reason why that wasn't a major rhythm and blues hit in 1957 for Faye Adams. Johnny Lee, she's sounding so good and really selling that bluesy record. I'm at the Cat, and around this time, that Imperial Records signs an up-and-coming star, Ricky Nelson. He had already grown up on radio and television in his parents' program, The Adventures of Ozzie and Harriet. His dad, Ozzie Nelson, got him a record deal with Verve Records, normally a jazz label, but looking to stretch out and enter the pop market. Ricky records Fats Domino's I'm Walkin', backed with a teenager's romance, and the record cracks the pop top five. Now a 16-year-old who had never really sung much before, and could play a couple of instruments moderately well, was a pop success. Imperial signs him and releases record number 5463, Bebop Baby, which would start to change the direction of this label. Fats Domino had dominated Imperial sales since 1950. Now the baton was about to be handed off to young Ricky Nelson, who would carry the label through the early 60s.

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1: I want you

in the style of other great rhythm and blues singing duos of the era, like Gene and Eunice and Shirley and Lee, that's Ruth and Al, Ruth Durand and Al Reed. However, they weren't nearly as successful as the other duos I mentioned. We heard them 2 weeks ago on the 1956 show with Real Gone Party. That's P's and Q's, recorded at their final session for Imperial Records, held on the 16th of January, 1957. Lee Allen's on tenor sax, Red Tyler's on Barry, Edgar Blanchard on piano, Frank Fields on bass, and the always together, always in the pocket, Earl Palmer on the tubs. Now, of course, that was Dave Bartholomew's band, as we feature Imperial Records, the final part, part 11, 1957, and a little bit of 1958 on this week's Juke in the Back, and the soul that came before rock and roll. Now let's go out to Los Angeles, where Dave Bartholomew supervised this band, but he did not pull his entire group from New Orleans and take them out to Los Angeles. He used local LA musicians. This session took place 3 months after the one we just heard from Ruth and Al. It was for Imperial's biggest recording artist up to this point, Fats Domino. He's back in Los Angeles. Remember, in 56, he recorded Blueberry Hill out in L.A. Well, now he's back in L.A. with Robert Armstrong and Plaz Johnson on the tenor saxes, Ramez Idris and Howard Roberts on guitar, Andrew Lambert on bass, and once again, the great Earl Palmer on the tubs. Remember, Earl moved out to L.A. around this time and became one of the most in-demand and most recorded drummers of all time out there. Recorded at this April session was Valley of Tears, which we heard on last week's program. But he also recorded Wait and See. Imperial issued it in the fall of 57, and in November, it hit number 7 on the rhythm and blues lists and crossed over to a big number 23 pop. It was featured in the 1957 disc jockey motion picture, Jamboree. And right now, baby, we're taking Imperial number 5467, and we're giving it a spin here on the Juke in the Back. Fats Domino, Wait and See.

Oh man, that piano riff sounds real familiar, don't it? Sounds a bit like Rockin' Pneumonia and Boogie Woogie Flu from Huey Piano Smith and the Clowns. And you know something? The session notes say that that's possibly Huey Piano Smith playing on that recording session from August 23rd of 57 down in the Crescent City with Bartholomew's band. I just love that Huey Piano Smith started playing with Guitar Slim, whose first records came out on Imperial Records in 1951, right? Then Huey leaves Guitar Slim, forms his own group, and gets a recording contract with Ace Records. While he's on Ace, he moonlights and records some stuff with Dave again at Imperial. For example, Huey Piano Smith is playing the piano on Smiley Lewis's I Hear You Knockin', and Huey is probably playing the piano on these sessions with James Sugar Boy Crawford, Mr. Ico himself, Giacomo. It's really cool to put these puzzle pieces together, and you know, cats and kittens, that is why I present the Juke in the Back to you every week, so we can all get into it and relish these wonderful songs and this great, great rhythm and blues music. This is why I keep doing it, baby. Well, now let's go to a February 57 session. Good Rockin' Roy Brown is back with Slow Down, Little Eva. It's interesting that he's singing about a girl named Little Eva. I wonder if Little Eva Boyd was familiar with this record before she became a star. And the way that story goes is Little Eva was babysitting for Jerry Goffin and Carole King when they gave her a break to record The Locomotion in 1962. Did she know this record existed? And did she slow down? That's what I want to know. Did Little Eva slow down? I don't think so, baby. Here's Roy Brown with Slow Down, Little Eva.

Everybody knows that song, It's Raunchy, written by Bill Justice. And that was a big hit on both sides, the rhythm and blues and the pop sides of the charts. So, Bill Justice is recording for Phillips Records, one of Sam Phillips' labels. He takes it to number 2 pop and number 1 R&B. Billy Vaughn does a version that goes to number 10 pop. The version you just heard by LA pianist Ernie Freeman goes to number 4 pop and number 1 R&B for 2 weeks. It hit number 1 on January 6th, 1958. So 2 weeks later, get this, Bill Justice takes it to number 1 on the R&B charts, but for only 1 week. So no matter which way you slice it or dice it, Raunchy was a huge hit. Bill Justice's version was a little twangier than Ernie Freeman's, and both versions are similar, but they're different enough. What a great tune, though. I'm Matt the Cat, your furry leader, and you're digging on The Juke in the Back, part 11 of the Imperial Records story, focusing on the late 57 and early 58. This next tune was written by Dave Bartholomew and fellow songwriter Roy Hayes. Bobby Mitchell got the first recording on I'm Gonna Be a Wheel Someday, but Dave would then turn it over to Fats Domino in 59, and the Fat Man would take it to number 22 R&B and score a bigger hit with it on the pop charts, going to number 17. I don't know about you, but I really dig this original version of the tune from Bobby Mitchell. Recorded September 26th of 57, down in the Crescent City, with, get this, Paul Gayton providing the piano on this. So listen up for Paul Gayton's piano. Here's Bobby Mitchell with the original version of I'm Gonna Be a Wheel Someday on The Juke in the Back.

Now it's time for the Great 78, where we take a thick piece of shellac and hearken back to a time when 78 RPM records were king. And we're featuring Imperial Records, so let's take the flip side of a record we heard earlier in the program from Fats Domino. We heard What Will I Tell My Heart? If we flip it over, we have another composition from Dave and Fats called When I See You, recorded on June 13th of 57 in New Orleans. In September of 57, it hit number 14 on the R&B lists and crossed over to number 29 pop. And what sets this record apart from its predecessors is there's a female voice on here singing with Fats. It's most likely R&B singer Ann Cole. And it's this week's Great 78. Here's Fats Domino with When I See You.

Tommy Brown, Aiming for the Fences, and how he didn't make a homer with that one, I have no idea. It's called Someday, Somewhere, although he sings Someday, Someway. So, baby, I don't know what's going on with that. But Tommy Brown, blues shatter extraordinaire. You know, he came on the scene in the early 50s, singing with the Griffin Brothers, doing tunes like Weepin' and Cryin'. Then he was recording for Savoy and up-tempo jumping tunes like V8 Baby. He also did the vocal version with Bill Doggett of his famous Honky Tonk for King Records. And here he is at the very end of 1957 with a tune he wrote himself, Someday, Somewhere, which was the flip side of Rock Away My Blues, another classic Tommy Brown record. He's just one of many great blues artists that Lou Chud signed to Imperial Records over the years. They didn't necessarily have hits, but it was great that Lou Chud believed in these guys and gave them a shot. All right, he's coming around again. Fats Domino, the second best-selling artist of the 1950s, and he was on Imperial Records, of course. Here he is with a tune recorded in June of 57 in New Orleans. It was written by he and Dave. And in January of 58, it hit number 15 R&B and number 26 pop, featured in the motion picture of the same name, The Big Beat, one of those great teenage movies from the era. Here's Fats Domino once again on the Juke in the Back.

Chris Kenner from 1958 trying to follow up his original version of Sick and Tired, which hit number 13 back in 57, but he just couldn't do it, and he'd be waiting for quite a while because his next hit, a big one, a big number two record, wouldn't come until 1961 when he scored with I Like It Like That, Part 1, on the Instant label out of New Orleans. And I love the New Orleans sound from Bartholomew's band on that one. That's called Will You Be Mine. Now, how crazy is the pairing of that record with this next record? You'd think that I actually wrote the show and maybe I planned it out this way, but I tell you, sometimes things just happen by themselves. I'm just following along chronologically. I just mentioned Chris Kenner's original version of Sick and Tired. It hit number 13. Well, Fats Domino did a version of it too, and it's up next, and it hit number 14. So, good on you, Chris, for beating the fat man at his own game. This hit in May of 1958 and crossed over to number 22 pop. Fats Domino still releasing hit record after hit record. Here's an interesting thing, though. When this song originally came out by Chris Kenner, the songwriting credit went to Chris and Dave. But now that Fats Domino's releasing it in 58, the songwriting credit reads Kenner, Bartholomew, and Domino. Very interesting. Without further ado, it's spinning round for you. Here's Fats Domino on the juke in the back with Sick and Tired.

That's probably tenor saxophonist Herb Hardesty blowing that very memorable sax part on Sick and Tired, recorded on the 4th of February, 1958 in New Orleans. I'm Matt the Cat, and I hope you've enjoyed this final part of our mammoth 11-part series on Imperial Records, that little label out of Los Angeles that helped usher in the rock and roll explosion of the mid-1950s. Thanks to the foresight of label owner Lou Chud, who began his career by looking at the market and seeing that Mexican music was not being represented well. He went and filled that void. Then he noticed that square dancing records weren't being created, and there were all these square dancing groups across the country. So he filled that void. Then he noticed that the major labels were ignoring rhythm and blues. It was only being issued by smaller labels like Aladdin, Exclusive, and Modern, all out of Los Angeles. He starts the Imperial 5000 series, and the rest is history. He goes down to New Orleans, hooks up with Dave Bartholomew, and begins tapping that wonderful resource of amazing music coming out of the Crescent City. Fats Domino comes on the scene in late 49, and now Imperial has a million-selling artist. Fats would stay with the label until his contract expired in late 62. A little before that, he and Dave Bartholomew started having a falling out, probably over financial differences. So things were starting to sour at Imperial, and it's a good thing that Fats got out when he did, because in 1963, Lou Chud sold the entire Imperial operation to Liberty Records. But before Lou Chud sold Imperial Records to Liberty, he had acquired the catalogs of New Orleans label Minute Records and LA-based label Aladdin Records. So now he had the catalogs of those two labels mixed in with his Imperial catalog. So in 63, he sells all of it to Liberty Records. In 66, Liberty acquires one of the greatest jazz labels of all time, Blue Note Records. And in the late 60s, Liberty's entire catalog is purchased by United Artists Records. And in the late 70s, UA's catalog was acquired by Capitol Records. Capitol Records held on to all that great music until they were absorbed by Universal Music, and that's where all this music lives today. So what happened to Lou Chud? Well, Chud got out of the record business and into the radio business. He owned several radio stations and remained in Los Angeles until he died of heart failure on June 15th, 1998. He was 86 years old. And as I said throughout these 11 programs, Lou Chud was a shrewd businessman. But he generally didn't take what wasn't his away from his artists. He didn't put his name as a songwriter on the records to take some of the publishing royalties. And I've heard that he paid his artists a few pennies more than the going standard. So I think we can look back on Lou Chud and say at least he was a fair man as far as record label owners go. Their reputation is not that good, you understand. But Lou Chud was probably one of the good ones. And it's been my pleasure to present over 200 stellar Imperial singles to you over the last 11 weeks. I hope you enjoyed it, cats and kittens. If so, let me know. Drop me an email, mattthecat@mattthecat.com. Until next time, remember, soul, it's a feeling. And you get that feeling each week when you tune into your source for 1940s and 50s rhythm and blues right here on The Juke in the Back. Let's go out with probably the most important record ever issued on Imperial Records. We played it before, but it deserves repeating. Recorded on December 10th of 1949, this arguably is the record that made Imperial Records. They rushed it out just a few days after the recording session at Cosimo Matassa's J&M Recording Studio on Rampart Street in New Orleans. Fats is on piano, Dave Bartholomew on trumpet, Joe Harris on alto, Clarence Hall and Herb Hardesty on tenors, Red Tyler on barry sax, Ernest McLean on guitar, Frank Fields on bass, and the one and only Earl Palmer on the skins and pies. Have a wonderful week, everybody, and I'll catch you next time on The Juke in the Back. Let's go out with Fats Domino

Well, we've run out of whiskey, and the women have all gone home. Thanks for dropping by. Feel free to let Matt the Cat know if you dug the show. Email him at mattthecat@mattthecat.com. Juke in the Back is recorded at Rosie's Juke Joint, located at the Stepping Stone Inn in Salem, Massachusetts. For more information, please visit jukeintheback.org. I'm Miss Rosie. See you next time on the Juke in the Back.

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Swedish producer Adam Beyer, reclaiming the night with a salvage dub from 2012's Eye Contact. You're looking deep into deep threes. I'm Jay. Let's start this transformative mix with a track that CJ Boland played to rock the dance floor at the Analog Theater, Obsidian.

I close my eyes, and the river is there. A beautiful nebula of ideas, seemingly out of thin air. But it feels more like fluid, some vast reservoir to tap. Always there, but only detectable with a delicate tuning, perhaps. Thoughts come washing in swirling golden waves, and I know this is a place no mortal can stay. Is this life or lucid dreaming? And which one gives us meaning? Thought down to paper, gold into ash. If the mind could breathe life into thought, what time would have to pass? Everything is a circle, one endless eternal round, and the river is just a glimpse of the beauty that abounds.

Matt Ullery's Loom, evoking the Kentucky Animal Orchestra for a music box ballerina, here on Deep Threes.

CJ Boland began our set with Obsidian from the Analog Theater. Massive Attack took pride in a butterfly caught outside the 100th window. Springheel Jack, the duo of John Coxon and Ashley Wales, who took their name from the dastardly Claude Masked Man of 19th century English folklore. They maintained their secret identity through Folk Player from 2008's Songs and Themes. Sarah Stewart bared her paper soul along the river, floating with a woman in motion armed with a flamethrower, courtesy of the Chicago Underground Trio, Rob Mazurek, Chad Taylor, Noel Coopersmith, and their permanent fourth, Jeff Parker. Then we gazed into Pretty Eyes, the vision of Los Angeles producer and DJ Madlib morphing into the Jahari Masamba unit for a track from the seventh in his Madlib Medicine Show series, High Jazz. The name of the show is Deep Threes. My name is Jay. I leave you for this hour grazing on Nutrirsi de Luce, a light feeding prepared by Donato Apiro for WHNZ 18. Playlists and show archives are online at www.deepthrees.com. Stay close for more music. Thanks.

The Unseen from the Andrew Bliwas Trio's 2012 release, 9. You're not watching Deep Threes. I'm Jay. The Academy of Motion Picture Arts and Sciences categorizes feature length and short films based on a running time over or under 40 minutes. This next set of soundtrack music is barely over that mark, but still long enough to earn a Doctor of What? From James Newton Howard and The Bourne Legacy.

The mission begins, segueing into Mission Accomplished, from Danny Elfman's score to Men in Black 3, here on Deep Threes. James Newton Howard began our set by conferring a Dr. Watt to the Bourne legacy. After chasing Louisa Ray to Tom Twyker, Johnny Klimek, and Reinhold Heil's soundtrack to Cloud Atlas, we cooled down After the Race, a new variation on a recognizable theme from Chariots of Fire by Vangelis for the 2012 London stage adaptation and the album Chariots of Fire, the play. There was no rest for the weary as Michael Kamen powered us through the shootout and snowmobile chase from his 1990 original motion picture soundtrack to Die Hard 2. Sheryl Crow assured us that tomorrow never dies. The title track to the 1997 film starring Pierce Brosnan as James Bond that also turned up on the 2012 compilation Best of Bond, James Bond. And James Horner was saving New York, musically, for the 2012 reboot of The Amazing Spider-Man starring Andrew Garfield. The name of the show is Deep Threes. My name is Jay. I hope you enjoyed the show as much as I enjoyed bringing it to you. I leave you with Utan and Shiva 2 from Shiva Blues. Playlists and show archives are online at www.deepthrees.com. Until next time, thanks for listening.

So good morning and happy Wednesday to you. Today is Wednesday, the 27th of, May of 2026. You are tuned to WFVR-LP in South Royalton. My name is Carl Newman, and I am here to bring the Breakfast Club to you. We start at 7 o'clock, and that's what time it is right now, and we will be with you until 10 o'clock this morning, playing music, a little bit of varied commentary, and who knows what else. The weather is spotless. Nothing at all to tell you about the drive-in, other than the roads are clear, and you can make time. As a matter of fact, you've probably got some extra time, so take the scenic route, and don't be in too big a hurry. I will give you the official word on the weather, which may be a little bit more detailed for you. Yeah, it is currently 62 degrees and mostly cloudy. We're going to have a certain amount of clouds during the day. The high will be 76 degrees. No precipitation, 5 miles an hour of wind. In other words, a lovely May day. So enjoy. Let me give you the studio phone line, as usual. You want to recite it with me? We'll call it out twice. 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One more time, 802-763-2700. 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Let me also suggest that we have a studio information email address, which we encourage you to use anytime you like. It is sororadio@gmail.com. 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Thanks to them, and thanks to you for tuning in. Let us kick off this morning's music with a medley. This is by Bruce Hornsby and the Noisemakers. It starts out with a study from the oddball and quirky New England classical composer and insurance man, Charles Ives. This is his study number 22.

like to invite up a special guest, a friend of mine. How about a round of applause for Rachel Price, everybody?

So wake up. That was the very thought of you. And perhaps you heard Jean-Baptiste introduce the singer. It was Rachel Price. That was a Jean-Baptiste release from Anatomy of Angels. And once again, that was the very thought of you. Performed live in concert at the Village Vanguard. Before that, a member of a well-known New Orleans family, Wynton Marsalis, did Where or When from the Standard Time, Volume 3, The Resolution of Romance. Dave Brubeck, along with the quartet, did the Rodgers and Hammerstein tune, My Favorite Things, and we led off the set with Bruce Hornsby and the Noisemakers, doing a medley of the Charles Ives Study Number 22 and Gonna Be Some Changes Made. That, again, was performed in concert live at Town Hall, New York City, in October of 2004. So I'm Carl Newman, and this is The Breakfast Club. We're on WFVR in South Royalton, 96.5 on the FM dial, and streaming over the internet at www.wfvr.org. The time is 7:22 in the morning, and this is the 27th of May. Let us continue with the music. Something by Lake Street Dive. This is called I Don't Care About You, but that's not true.

Do you have a stolen Cadillac on blocks in your front yard? Do you love the sound of gravel moving through a broken trumpet? Ever slept in a pawn shop? Bottom 40 on WFVR LP South Royalton is the soundtrack to your decrepitude. 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

So I think the name of that album says a whole lot about the music. That name is Opalescent, and it is an album by Michael Hedges along with the Los Angeles Guitar Quartet. That's Michael Hedges' song, Aerial Boundaries. Before that, along the same theme, Space and Time, a song by S.G. Goodman from Old Time Feeling. The San Francisco String Trio did, with a little help from my friends, a Beatles song. And that is from an album entitled, May I Introduce to You. Started off the set with I Don't Care About You by Lake Street Dive. And that was from Side Pony. So anyway, that entire set was had a message to it. And the message is, it's time to release the Epstein files. We haven't forgotten those, and we're not going to. So, this is Carl, The Breakfast Club, and we are on Free Vermont Radio.

0: 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Thank you. You're welcome.
1: At 8 o'clock, right on the button, you are tuned to WFVR-LP in South Royalton. Radio of the people, by the people, and for the people. So let me see. We just heard the Irish group Sholas doing a song written by Richard Schindel on A Sea of Fleur-de-Lis, and that was from Reunion, A Decade of Sholas. Crosby, Stills, and Nash did Southern Cross from Daylight Again. We heard Judy Collins do the Donovan song, Sunny Gooch Street from Colors of the Day. And we opened up that set with Bruce Coburn, The Whole Night Sky, and that was from The Charity of Night. My name is Carl Newman, and you are listening to The Breakfast Club on Free Vermont Radio. 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I have got a set all queued up which emphasizes the concept of togetherness. You will see. Let's start it out.

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My name is Jen, and I host The Good Stuff, Wednesday evenings from 5 to 7. The Good Stuff is a show with amazing musicians, wild jam sessions, some old stuff, and new stuff, but it's all good stuff. 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

So there was pretty much all, or at least most, of my political commentary for the morning in one set. Some togetherness songs versus Big Money. That's pretty much the way things are. That last song was Big Money by Jean-Baptiste, and that was from the nominated collection. The Nylons did a song made famous by the Turtles, notably Flo and Eddie. It was called Happy Together. Ann Wilson and Nancy Wilson of Heart, along with Winona. And hold on, I've got one more name here. Deanna Carter did The Beatles. No, sorry. Get Together, a song written by Dino Valenti and made a standard by the Youngbloods. That was from Hope and Glory. Ike and Tina Turner did The Beatles' Come Together. That was title tune from a single. And we opened up the set with Buckwheat Zydeco and Ry Cooder doing Let's Work Together. And that was from our New Orleans. So there you are. We are the Breakfast Club on WFVR, and the time is 20 minutes after 8 o'clock in the morning. Maybe we'll remember to get together and demand the release of the Epstein files. We are also a little bit closer to the midterm elections, looking forward to the end of the most corrupt, dishonest, and incompetent administration in the history of our country. Okay, we have underwriters to thank. They are Outpatch in Tunbridge, Solarfest, the Playhouse Movie Theater in Randolph, Murphy Builders LLC, the Tunbridge General Store, Tom Wells, and Robin Reynolds. Thanks to them, and thanks to you for listening. Let us get on with the music. We have some Vermont people called Darlingside. This is something of theirs. It's called Old Friend.

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That's no one but Dolly Parton letting it all hang out, literally and figuratively, with Jerry Lee Lewis's great hit, Great Balls of Fire. That is the title tune from Dolly's single. Before that, the Coasters from the 50s did Searchin' from the Coasters' self-titled LP. Diana Krall did the Eagles' I Can't Tell You Why from Wallflower. O.C. Elliott did Down by the Water from EP, and we opened the set with Darling Side doing Old Friend, and that was from Extra Life. I'm Carl Newman, and I am hosting the Breakfast Club for you. We are on Radio of the People, by the People, and for the People, and we are on every single Wednesday from 7 till 10 in the morning. Today is Wednesday the 27th. Of May of 2026. The time is 8:38 in the morning. We've got an hour and almost another half hour to go. Let us see, where are we? Well, it seems to me we have played, I don't know exactly how many, but several Beatles tunes this morning. I'm not going to apologize. I'm going to say, yeah, let's do it. Let's do some more. I've got a couple of Beatles tunes queued up. As a matter of fact, they are George Harrison's Beatles tunes, but we're going to play them by some other people. I wonder if you have ever heard the harp guitar played. It is a fairly rare instrument, mostly an old instrument, but coming back somewhat into style. Anyway, if you've never heard it, you're in for a treat. Here it is. This is Stephen Bennett doing While My Guitar Gently Weeps.

Hi, my name is Boomer. I'm the host of Sunday Night Flashback, which airs right here at WFBR-LP South Royalton, 96.5 on your FM dial, and streaming over the interwebs throughout the universe at WFBR.org. Let me take you back to a time when life was easy and rock was hard, the 60s, 70s, 80s, and beyond. All of my music is played from my own personal vinyl collection, which is 1,500 strong and growing. Tune in Sunday night, 9 to 11, right here, WFBR LP South.

So, music from two of the British supergroups. Finished up with three songs, originally done by Pink Floyd and two by the Beatles. So, Green Sky Bluegrass did Time, Breathe, Reprise. The Milk Carton Kids did Wish You Were Here. Government Mule did Comfortably Numb from Dark Side of the Mule. Molly O'Brien and Rich Moore did George Harrison's Don't Bother Me from Saints and Sinners. And we opened up the set with Stephen Bennett playing a musical on the harp guitar of George Harrison's While My Guitar Gently Weeps. And that was from More Beatles. So I am Carl, and this is The Breakfast Club. And we are in our final hour of the morning. The time is 6 minutes after 9 o'clock. I have got some tunes queued up, which are About and Then By Django Reinhardt. Let's start it out with the Modern Jazz Quartet, or the MJQ, doing Django.

0: 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Hi, I'm Paul Kiffner. I'm the host of the Monday Morning Mix program, 7 to 10 on Monday mornings. 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
1: This is Africa from Toto.

His name is Andy McKee, and that name is probably recognized by serious guitar geeks. He is, I would think, one of the most acclaimed surviving practitioners of what I might call the Michael Hedges school of acoustic guitar playing. And we heard Michael Hedges earlier with his aerial boundaries. Maybe this reminded of you. This was Andy McKee doing Africa, a song first recorded by Toto. It was from Live Book. Ellen McElwain, quite a guitar player herself, did Traffic's Can't Find My Way Home. That was from Honky Tonk Angel. Django Reinhardt, along with Rex Stewart, did Montmartre from Djangology. And the Modern Jazz Quartet opened up the set with Django from Best of the MJQ. My name's Carl, and this is The Breakfast Club. Today is Wednesday, May 27th. Nice to have you aboard. I hope that you will make it a habit of joining us every Wednesday morning. We're on from 7 until 10 in the morning. And 10 in the morning is not too terribly far off at this point. I have got 9:24 right now. So let us see. I think I might have mentioned a week ago coming across the New York Times list of the 30 greatest living American songwriters. No reason I should fault them for their choice of songwriters, but they left out a few that I think belong on that list. And probably first among my choices for people that should be on the list and were left out would be Jimmy Webb. Here is a set composed entirely of his music. We're going to start it out by a song written and performed by Jimmy Webb. This is Where the Universes Are.

The Royalton Lovejoy Fund confidentially helps to support Royalton residents struggling to fulfill a financial need, whether it is for housing, transportation, fuel and utility bills, or other cost of living needs. Donations should be directed to the Town of Royalton, Post Office Box 680, South Royalton, Vermont, 05068, attention, Lovejoy Fund. And thank you very much.

The music of Jimmy Webb, beautifully performed by a number of artists. Notably, that last song was performed by Sean Colvin. It was If These Walls Could Speak. That was from Sean's CoverGirl CD. David Crosby did Too Young to Die from A Thousand Roads. Lawrence Juber, another remarkable instrumentalist on the guitar, of course, did MacArthur Park, and that was from Select Blends. Parenthetically, MacArthur Park by Jimmy Webb was chosen at some major call-in contest or whatever as the worst song ever. I won't comment any further on that. Jimmy Webb himself did his composition, Where the Universes Are, to start the set. I'm Carl. This is The Breakfast Club. And it is 9:43 in the morning. Let me give a thanks to our underwriters, who are Outpatch in Tunbridge, Solarfest, the Playhouse Movie Theater in Randolph, Murphy Builders, LLC, the Tunbridge General Store, Tom Wells, and Robin Reynolds. Thanks to them. Thanks to our listener sponsors who qualify as our members. And thanks to you for tuning in. We are non-commercial, listener-supported community radio, staffed entirely by volunteers. If you support

the time left this morning. It's been a joy to share the morning with you. Hopefully, I am hoping to do it again next week. So I would be really glad if you showed up too. Let's go out with music. Here's Bonnie Raitt, followed by Tuck and Patty. Let's see, I'll tell you what you should expect to hear. Bonnie Raitt, Tuck and Patty, Kate Rusby, and Eva Cassidy. Let's go.

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3: Hi-ho, everybody. Hi-ho. It's your old pal Jack Norton here. Welcome to Jack Norton's old-time radio show. Travel back in time with me for the next few minutes as I play some great old records from the 1920s, 30s, and 40s. Today I'll be spinning vintage tunes about mystery trains, hula girls, and Mountain Williams. That's what they call sophisticated hillbillies. All at 78 revolutions per minute. So sit back, relax, grab yourself a cup of cheer, and escape into the forgotten sounds of yesteryear.

Well, welcome, friends. You just heard Ella Fitzgerald singing the great Irving Berlin tune, Russian Lullaby. And before that, a moody little vibey blues number by Junior Parker, Mystery Train. And of course, Elvis would do that song on Sun and have a big old hit record with it. Well, my name is Jack Norton. You're tuned in to Jack Norton's Old Time Radio Show. I hope you're having a great week. I've got some great records lined up for us today. Went to several different record shows and thrift stores and antique stores, and I've got some good old good ones for you. So let's start with Louis Jordan and the Timpani Five, School Days.

All right. Well, I am absolutely going to butcher the names in this set, but we'll start with School Days, Louis Jordan and the Timpani Five. After that, we heard Hapa Hauli Hula Girl. And again, I am a dumb white guy from Minnesota. You got to bear with me. I do not speak Hawaiian. So we heard Hapa Hauli Hula Girl by the Quarteto Hawaiano Kalama. And then we heard My Hula Girl by Charles Kama and his Moana Hawaiians. And like I said, you guys, you have to forgive me. I can barely speak English. 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And that got me thinking about hula girls, ukuleles, grass skirts, coconuts, the whole bit. 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
1: 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Cliff Edwards, a.k.a. Ukulele Ike, a.k.a. Jiminy Cricket. Cliff Edwards and his hot combination doing Crazy People. Before that, we heard the great blues shouter herself, Bessie Smith, Slow and Easy Man. And no relation to good old Bessie, but we heard Clara Smith, It's Tight Like That. Well, you're listening to Jack Norton's Old Time Radio Show. If you would like to learn more about the show, you can find me over at jacknortonmusic.com. And to connect with me on socials, just search Jack Norton Music and you should find me. All right, coming up, I've got some Hoosier Hot Shots, Them Hillbillies Are Mountain Williams Now. And before that, to get things rolling for us, Helen Kane, who was the voice inspo for Betty Boop. She's going to sing a great little 1920s number called Button Up Your Overcoat.
2: Listen before, now that you got me made, goodness, but I'm afraid something's gonna happen to you. Listen before, you got me hooked and hound. I would die if I should lose you now. Button up your overcoat when the wind is free. Take good care of yourself, you belong to me. 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Be careful crossing streets, ooh, cut out sweets, ooh, lay off meat, ooh. 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Wear your flannel underwear when you climb a tree. 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

0: poop like poop. 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
1: Are you ready, Hezzy?
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Well, we're back, and I am so excited. This is listener mail time. That's the time of the show where I grab a letter or email from one of our listeners, and I try to solve their problem in song. If you'd like to reach out to me, if you've got a problem that you need solving, well, I'm the man to do it. Just email me, hello@jacknortonmusic.com. But let's get into it. Today's letter comes to us from a fellow named Clarence Budge from Pickin' Porch, North Carolina. You know, I used to live in Tennessee. I know Pickin' Porch, North Carolina very well. Well, he writes, "Dear Jack, champion of the airwaves, this is Clarence Budge, father of 1 8-year-old boy named Rufus, who has not put down his banjo since Easter. Why, he won't do his chores, his schoolwork, or his eating unless that instrument is within arm's reach. How does a man discourage a boy from playing the banjo 25 hours a day without breaking his spirit and getting the evil eye from his mother? Yours in twanging, sleepless desperation, Clarence Going Deaf Budge." Well, Clarence, here's your problem. You do not want to discourage this boy. No, you definitely do not. You want to encourage the boy. Now, what you're doing here is using reverse psychology. If you encourage him, he'll stop playing. If you discourage him, he'll keep up the racket. Either way, I've got a great record by George Formby. Here we go. It's called Banjo Boy. Good luck out there, buddy. I think you're going to need it.

Robert and Cheetah, slipping in the dirt and popping in your cousin, let your mama do the Lord alone. I played Jackson. I get on it.

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1: All right, well, I'm on kind of a little Big Bill Brunzy kick, and I'm going to be playing a couple more in a second here, but you just heard This Train, a great gospel tune done by Big Bill. And before that, we heard The 12s, The Dirty Dozens, Casey Bill Weldon, and Kokomo Arnold. And kicking that off, George Formby, a good old British fella, doing the Banjo Boy song. Well, I just love that. Oh, man. Well, hey, let's get back into some more Big Bill, because I've just been grooving on him this past week. Let's listen to Big Bill do Bill Bailey.

All right. Well, that was Big Bill Brunzi going down the road. And before that, we heard him do a 1920s pop tune, Bill Bailey, which I guess is a little bit older than the 20s, but you get the idea. Anyhow, you know, I love that going down the road. I've been singing that song for years. And every time I sing that song, I start thinking about travel. And this is the summer season where I'm starting to do a lot of shows all around the country. And, you know, it got me thinking, you know, if light travels faster than the speed of sound, how come I can hear the guy in the BMW behind me honk his horn before the light turns green? If you know the answer, let me know. Oh, oofta. Well, let's get back into the music.

Well, friends, you have made it to the end of the show. If you'd like to learn more about Jack Norton's old-time radio show, visit me at jacknortonmusic.com. And of course, if the good Lord's willing and the creek don't rise, I'll see you again right here next week. God bless.

0: We just heard from Frank Wallace with God Rest Ye Merry Gentlemen. Before that, Christopher Parkening with Ferris Lord Jesus. Before that, Lawrence Juber with Jesus, Joy of Man's Desire. Before that, Pete Hutlinger with 'Tis So Sweet to Trust in Jesus. So a lot of Jesus stuff here. And before that, it was Sean McGowan with O Holy Night. And we started off with Andy Wahlberg with Sleigh Ride. If you're just tuning in, this is WFVR-LP 96.5 on your radio. And at royaltonradio.org. And this is One Guitar. I'm your host, Peter Neary. And today we're just doing a review of all the songs that you've been hearing in the stores for the last 3 weeks or something. Because it's still all beautiful music and played beautifully by solo guitarists. So, we're going to carry on with another long set. We will start with Harvey Reed and a little lighter fare, Rudolph the Red-Nosed Reindeer. Harvey Reed.
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Well, hello there. This is Jim Rooney, and I'm still in it for the long run. Welcome back to this series of programs where we're trolling through my more than 70 years in the musical world. We've been going through my song list in my computer alphabetically, and we've been taking our time doing it, I must say. We're looking at, 2.5 years or so on this go-round, and it's our second go-round. So there's a lot of songs in there, friends, and we're going to get them all. And so, however, let's slow down, Jim. Before we do that, we want to thank the people that make this possible. We have many, many underwriters and members, sustaining members. It all makes it possible for this to happen. Plus all the programmers. You know, we have over 30 or so programmers now, and it just is amazing in our 14th year, and we feel that we are valued in the community, and some of the way people show that appreciation for what we're doing is to financially support us. So it's a very satisfactory situation for all concerned. So let's thank a few. Starting with the Kuhmann Reading and Math Center of the Upper Valley in Norwich, they help students master basic math and reading skills through individualized learning for a wide range of abilities and ages. For more information, go to kuhmannoftheuppervalley.com. 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Can't thank Tom enough. And let's thank the Murphy Clan Builders, you know, led by Tim Murphy, of course, from One Planet Groove, the originator of One Planet Groove. 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And always want to thank Robin Reynolds, our longest-term supporter down in the Keystone State of Pennsylvania. And let's thank another long-term supporter, a sustaining member. A sustainer goes, you go to the website, to the donate area, and make an arrangement to make a donation monthly. And those donations are on a regular basis really are a big help to us. We know that money's going to be there. When those bills come in, we don't have any problem paying them. And let's thank Tom Drenane, one of our longest-term supporters. I know that. Okay, folks, let's get on with it. And we are in the T's. We are getting there, friends, towards the downslide of the alphabet. And we're going to start off with let's go to Louisiana, shall we? It's always a good thing to think about Louisiana. And here is one of the great, great artists from Louisiana, Aaron Neville, and his big signature song, Tell It Like It Is.

Oh, my goodness. What a voice. Aaron Neville, just amazing. One of the great musical experiences of my life was when Carol and I first got together. We went to New Orleans and on Halloween night saw the Neville Brothers and Dr. John at the Municipal Auditorium in New Orleans. And if that wasn't one of the greatest musical events you could ever be at, I don't know what is. And he was sitting on a throne like King Neptune with a staff, and he sat there and sang, you know, like that, with that voice of his. It was just amazing, and listening to that record just brings that all back to me. Well, let's stay down there in Louisiana, and over in Abbeville, Louisiana, there came out of there Bobby Charles, and he, as a teenager, he started writing songs and wrote See You Later, Alligator. He wrote Walking to New Orleans for Fats Domino and just kept going. And he wound up in Woodstock, New York, when I was working there at the Bearsville Sound Studio. And one of the great days of my life, the day I met Bobby Charles. And that night we were over at my friend Bill Keith's house, and Bobby sat down and got a guitar in his hands, and he sang me this song. And it was recorded at Bearsville, one of the best recordings that was made there while I was there, for sure. Here it is, the Tennessee Blues. Amos Garrett on the guitar.

Oh boy, I just love to listen to that. It brings back such good memories. And that's, of course, Garth Hudson on the accordion. Garth Hudson and Amos Garrett creating such a beautiful musical bed for Bobby's singing. It is beautiful as far as I'm concerned. One of the, as I said, probably my favorite record that was made in Bearsville while I was there, for sure. And the whole album, Bobby Charles, if it's still available, it's a wonderful, wonderful, wonderful album. Okay, well, let's move along here, and we're going to go over to Ireland to the Lee Valley String Band down in Cork, the Republic of Cork. And one of the leaders of that band was a great, wonderful, wonderful character named Chris Toomey, and just a great individual. All the people in Cork are very individualistic. It was a republic at one time. They call it the Republic of Cork, and that's they're independent thinkers. And Chris Toomey is right up there with all of them. And this is an old country song. It was a session. Chris was a member, original member of a session that started in 1968. And when I met them, it was 1998. So 30 years on, and the session, although some people had come and gone, but Chris was still there and all there to the end, really. And he had a high speaking voice, and he took me to his pub one time, and he says, "Over there are the Joyceans, and there are the Trotskyites." And it was one of these very political pubs. At any rate, he was a great character, and here he is singing an old country song, "Tennessee Border." He plays the auto harp too.

Oh, yeah. Good to hear Chris Toomey there. And that's a Hank Williams recorded that song originally. It's by a guy named Jimmy Work, W-R-K, Jimmy Work. And then I think Ernest Tubb and Red Foley did it, and a bunch of people have done it. And that was a Lee Valley string band from down in Cork, where they had a session, and still the remains of the group are with Mick Daly and Brendan Butler and Hal, I forget his last name. At any rate, they carry on Monday nights at the Corner Pub in Cork, a wonderful place run by a wonderful man named Fergal McGowan. And I hope to see them later on in the year. We'll see. All right, well, let's get on with it, friends. And here's an album that I was engineering on at the Cowboy Arms, and Bela Fleck came to me and said, I'm working on an album with Blaine Sprouse. And Blaine Sprouse was a wonderful fiddler, played with various people, the Osborne Brothers and other people, and just a terrific fiddler. And so we said, sure, let's go, let's do it. And we did it. And it's called Brilliancy, the album. And here's most of this, is good part of this is Blaine and Bela Fleck. The tune is called The Tennessee Hayride.

There you have it, the Tennessee Hayride. And that's, I forgot that Sam Bush is also playing on that. We had a really good group of players there, Blaine Sprouse on the fiddle, of course, and Bela Fleck, and then Mark Schatz playing the bass. It was wonderful sessions that we had there, and Bela was the producer, and came out on Rounder Records. The album was called Brilliancy. And Blaine, in recent years, has played some with Peter Rowan, and he became a lawyer and made a living doing the law. But he never stopped fiddling, and he's still out there. But I haven't seen him in a good while. But he's a wonderful, wonderful fellow. Well, here, let's stay in Tennessee for one more here, and this is a good one. This is Tennessee Stud, written by Jimmy Driftwood. And I think this is the first person I heard sing it was Ramblin' Jack Elliott. And this is it by Ramblin' Jack.

0: was a horse like the Tennessee Stud. And ever was a horse like the Tennessee Stud.
1: Jack Elliott, Ramblin' Jack. Oh, yeah, he could do it. He could really do it at that time. And I think I first saw him in 1960-61 at Jordan Hall in Boston. And he just captivated me right away. And then I got to know Jack, and he's just a wonderful, wonderful character. He's 92 or something like that now and still showing up. He tells more stories than he sings, but whatever it is, it's always good to have Jack around. And but that was one of his best right there, Tennessee Stud. Well, next up is from Lee Clayton. Lee Clayton was in Nashville before I got there, and he wrote Ladies Love Outlaws. It was a popular song with Waylon Jennings and people like that. I got to know him, and he was a very intense fellow and very interesting. He had been a test pilot for jet fighters. And, you know, would test them out by flying about 2 feet away from another plane at 700 or 800 miles an hour. I mean, so he had some nerve, you might say. And one thing I can thank Lee for is that he brought Philip Donnelly to Nashville. And he met Philip out in California. Philip had come to America with Donovan, and Donovan just stopped touring, and Philip was kind of hung up there out in California, and Lee Clayton latched onto him and brought him to Nashville, and it just worked out for everybody. And here's a live performance of Lee with also the great English drummer Tony Newman, who also settled in Nashville too. And this is one of Lee's songs, Tequila Is Addictive. That's Philip Donnelly.

Oh, my. Lee Clayton there with Philip Donnelly, letting it eat, as we used to say in the Dead Cowboys, with Philip Donnelly and Tony Newman, and was in the Dead Cowboys with Don Everly, myself, and whatever. And we would always say about Philip, it wouldn't be a real good evening until Philip levitated. He would start just a kind of hopping off his feet when he got into one of those long solos, and it was just something else. I just loved him to death, and Lee Clayton brought him to Nashville, so that's the story. Well, next up we got Robin and Linda Williams, and they played for many years on the Prairie Home Companion of whatever his name, Garrison Keillor. How quickly we forget. And we made a couple of records together. I'm really happy. And actually, Linda's brother, Lamar Greer, Lamar Hill, was in the Dead Cowboys with me. He played keyboard. And so that was a long connection with Linda. And so here they are, Robin and Linda Williams, with a little number called Tessie Mae.

0: Oh, that's a good little track, isn't it? That's some nice fiddling there from Chris Brashear, who actually played with Robin and Linda. And that's probably how I got connected with Robin and Linda, although I'd known them. They came to Nashville and played, and Chris was with them, and I made a record with Chris, and then decided to make a couple of records with Robin and Linda. I'm happy I did. Well, let's see. What do we got now? Oh, this is a classic here by Guy Clark. One of the songs that really put Guy on the map as just a great storyteller of Texas. And this is Texas 1947.
1: Being 6 years old, I had seen some trains before. So it's hard to figure out what I'm at the depot for. Trains are big and black and smoking, steam screaming at the wheels. And bigger than anything they is, least that's the way she feels. Trains are big and black and smoking, louder than July 4. But everybody's acting like this might be something more than just picking up the mail. Are the soldiers from the war? This something that even old man Wyman never seen before. And it's a late afternoon on a hot Texas day, and something strange is going on, and we're all in the way. Now there's 50 or 60 people just sitting on the cars,

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But she left 50, 60 people still sitting on the cars, wondering what it's coming to and how it got this far. But me, I got a nickel smashed flatter than a dime.

0: there's a ghost, she's
1: gone. Oh, that's great, isn't that? That is absolutely great. What a picture he paints there. I did that too, put a nickel on the track and got a flat nickel. And the streamlined train, he just paints a picture. And how, what a big deal it was when a streamliner came along. It was just something else. Hard to, you know, people to get, you know, these were olden days, friends, the olden days. And the guy just captures that. Texas, 1947, that's for sure. Well, let's stay in Texas. We were in Tennessee for a while. Now we're in Texas. And this is a record I made with Don Edwards, a wonderful cowboy singer. He wasn't originally a cowboy. He was from New Jersey. And actually, he was up in around Boston. We could have easily run into each other, but we didn't. He was bit by the cowboy music bug, and he wound up going down to Fort Worth, and he worked working in the oil fields and whatnot to make a living, and started playing in the Fort Worth stockyards, and eventually just became known as one of the best ballad and cowboy singers going. And I met him through Nancy Griffith, and he came and sang on the Night Herder's Lament we recorded for Other Voices, Other Rooms, her Grammy-winning album. And that, so I met Don that way, and we became friends, and he asked me if I'd help him make a record, and he wanted to do it in Fort Worth, so we did it down there with some great Western musicians, two of whom had played with Bob Wills, Bob Boatwright and Snuffy Elmore, and wonderful steel guitar player named Wolf, they called him Wolf, the Wolf, Elmore. It's going away from me. And maybe I'll think of it while the record's on. At any rate, a great group of, and Rich O'Brien, wonderful guitarist. So we recorded a bunch of really wonderful Western songs. The album's called West of Yesterday, and it won a Wrangler Award from the Cowboy Hall of Fame, which was a big deal. We went out there, and Tommy Lee Jones was the MC of the awards, and it was a big deal. And so here's from that album called, this is written by Stuart Hamblin, who wrote a lot of great songs from the back, way back. This is the Texas Plains.

There you go, friends. That is Western Swing at its best with Don Edwards. And I was trying to think of Tommy Morrell, who played, he's not really featured on that one. He played steel guitar and oboe, but they called him Wolfman. He was a serious guy. And when I came down there, these guys didn't know me. I was Jim Rooney from Nashville. And Nashville sometimes rubs people the wrong way, especially down in Texas. And so I was keeping kind of a low profile, and I was, and what did I need to do with these people? They knew what they were doing. All I had to do was sit there and listen. And it was very hot. It was like 105 degrees. We got out of the studio and was like walking into a wall of heat. And we were headed for someplace cool to get a beer. And I got to the bar, and I was going to get everybody a beer, and Tommy Morrell beat me to the punch, and that showed me that I was okay, and it really meant a lot to me, and we got along great, and we became good friends, and he's gone now, and so is Don Edwards, sadly, but we had a great time down there doing that record, and it won that Wrangler Award. It was something else. It was one of the high points of my recording life. All right, let's go on now, and let's go back to Cork. This is a group with Mick Daly from the Lee Valley String Band, and another group he had, Any Old Time. I've played several cuts from this album. I really like Matt Kranich, wonderful fiddler, and Dave Hennessy on the box.

And there's just some barn dances. They call them barn dances there, and it's a style of a dance. This is Thadello's Barn Dances. I don't know who Thadello is, but here they are.

Oh, that's nice, isn't it? I like that. It's Dave Hennessy, Matt Kranich on the fiddle, and the Black Dog, Mick Daly, on the guitar. Well, let's getting down to it here, friends. This is a cut from an album Emmylou Harris made with my partner Alan Reynolds and wonderful guitarist Richard Bennett, called Cowgirl's Prayer. And this is a Jesse Winchester song she did, Thanks to You.

Oh, that's a good groove, isn't it? That is a good groove to go out on, I think, and we're going to go out on it. Thanks to Royalton Community Radio for making all of this possible. 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And thanks for listening, and we'll catch you on the rebound next time. Thank you. Bye-bye.

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This is Backroads, Bluegrass, and Beyond. How's it going, friends? Ralph and Lenario here on another beautifully warm day here in Central Vermont. Well, right now we're listening to a band called Low Ground doing Under the Overpass. Nice little instrumental to start the show. Well, I hope you're all doing well. So kick back and relax. We'll catch you all on the other side.

Well, from one of the great traditional bands in bluegrass today, that's the Lonesome River Band doing Back When, which is a brand new 2026 single from that band that's been around since 1982. They've had 15 albums and just a great band. They came here to the Jenny Burke Festival a couple of years ago. And of course, it's Sammy Sheeler on banjo. He's the 5-time IBMA banjo winner. Mike Hartgrove on bass, Jesse Smathers, Barry Reed, Derek Clifton, and Brandon Rickman. Just a great band. Lonesome River Band. Before that, we had our buddies the Rockhearts doing Tall Stands of Timber. And that's off the 2024 Unfinished Bridges CD. And those guys are from Connecticut and very good friends of mine. And a lot of people here in Vermont. Alex McLeod on guitar, who MCs a lot over at the Jenny Burke Festival. He's a great MC. My buddy Rick Brodsky on bass. Billy T. Thibodeau on mandolin. Austin Skelzo on fiddle. And Joe Dietz on banjo. Great band. I'm looking forward to see them. They're going to be there when I wrote it down somewhere. Friday on the 26th at Jenny Burke. We will see the Rockhearts play at the Jenny Burke Bluegrass Festival. Before that, we had the David Mayfield Parade doing Time's Winding Up. And that's a brand new, well, that's a 2024 single. And David Mayfield's kind of a Grammy-winning producer, entertainer, comedian, and musician. And here's a few people. Steve Moore, who plays in the band, Ryan Whalen on dobro, Keith Whalen on mandolin, Graham Bell on bass, and I believe that's, oh no, and there's banjo Isaac Taylor and Patty King on fiddle. So there you go. Oh, did I mention? No, I didn't mention. And we started the set with Low Ground. That's what we wanted to do. Doing a song called Under the Overpass, which is a brand new 2026 single from that South Florida bluegrass band. Now we can continue on. All right, well, coming to you live from the Jim Rooney Long Run Studio here, high above Magic Mountain in South World, Vermont, this is Ralph Molinari with Backroads Bluegrass and Beyond. On a really beautiful day today, I'm really enjoying looking out the window and seeing all the people enjoying the weather. I'm going to tell you about our underwriters quickly in short detail, and we'll get into them in longer detail at the top of the hour. Starting off with our friend Robin Reynolds, The Herald, Luna Blue Farm, Tom Wells, The Firehouse Inn and Ladder One Grill, The Wit and Grit Restaurant, Scan VT, The Co-op Food Stores, and Hoyt's Healing Hands, all important underwriters to my program and other programs here on WFVR. Well, I hope you're all excited about the Jenny Burke Festival coming up. I sure am. It's going to be June real soon, and really looking forward to this. A lot of us are going to be there from WFVR at the music stand there, our portable stage. I'll be there I'll be there every day, and Morgan Haynes will be there, and Jim Rooney, and Shea Berry, and a few others. And so please come up and say hello and get a sticker and maybe buy a t-shirt. It's a lot of fun. All right, so coming up next, it's a band called Downriver Collective. They're out of Nashville, and they were the 2024 Momentum Band in the IBMAs. Let's give a listen to Devil in Me off the 2025 Give It Away CD right here on Backroads Bluegrass and Beyond.

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from the fabulously entertaining band, three-piece band out of Durango, Colorado. That was Stillhouse Junkies doing the Dire Straits song, Walk of Life. That's a brand new 2026 single from my friends Fred Kosak, Alyssa Wolf on fiddle, and Jeanette Adams on bass. Just a fabulous band that I've seen many times and hope to see more and more in the future. Before that, we had The Tan and Sober Gentleman doing Rock Salt and Nails. And that's a brand new 2026 single from that band that's been around since they formed in 2017. And they blend Irish tunes along with Irish-American hillbilly music, they call it. And it's Tucker Galloway on lead vocals and banjo, Courtney Barefoot on lead vocals and guitar, Alan Best on mandolin, accordion, and whistle, Ben Nobbett on bass, and Eli Howell on fiddle. Great sound of band, The Tan and Sober Gentlemen. Before that, we had the great Steep Canyon Rangers doing Back of Beyond, and that's off their soon-to-be-released 2026 Next Act CD, and I'm really looking forward to that. They're releasing songs a little out of time here, and it's just, I'm glad they're doing it. And, of course, the Steep Canyon Rangers are Nicky Sanders on fiddle, Graham Sharp on banjo, Mike Gugino on mandolin, Aaron Burdett on guitar and vocals, Barrett Smith on bass, and Mike Ashworth on drums and dobro. Fabulous band that I got a chance to introduce several times. And we started that set with the band Downriver Collective doing Devil in Me off their 2025 Give It Away CD. Well, there you go. Well, I want to wish my good friend Susan Beyer, who lives in Knox, Indiana, and she's the Cavern Sessions accommodations manager for the last 4 years and the owner of Dancing Days, which used to be Dancing Dave's camping site, Susan Beyer. Susan, happy birthday, hon. We'll see you at Gray Fox. I'm really looking forward to seeing you and John and everybody. Sounds like it's going to be a good time this year, don't you think? Okay, let's see. Well, I want to also remind you that you can join the Royalton Radio family on social media. You can follow us at Royalton Community Radio on Facebook and Instagram so you never miss a beat about what's happening in the local Central Vermont area and beyond. We cover a lot of area in this station. And we hope you enjoy listening in. And you can become a member, too, by going to the website. And for a mere $25 a year, you can become a member of WFVR and take advantage of some of the great discounts we have on our local concerts and things of that sort. Okay, let's see here. All right, we're going to start off with the band Dervish. And they got together with the great Del McCurry Band for a 2026 album called The Great Irish Songbook, Volume 2, Poets and Storytellers. Let's listen to The Town I Loved So Well, right here on Backroads, Bluegrass, and Beyond.

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Well, from one of the newest bands that signed onto the Dark Shadow Studios roster, that's the Sullivan Sisters doing Devil's Got a Hold on You, which is a brand new 2026 single from them, amazing young ladies and gentlemen. And, of course, it's Soraya and Lucia, as you heard, Sullivan, and they're based out of Chicago and have traveled all over, playing at many festivals, and they signed on with the Dark Shadow Studios. And they have Gabe Zinger on mandolin, young Sammy Mosian on bass, Stephen Yana Mosian's son, who's named after Sam Bush, of course, and Finn McGinnis on fiddle. Just a great sound band. I hope those guys come around soon. I'd love to see them. Okay, and before that, let's see here. Who did we have? Oh, it's Kenny Feinstein, along with Michael Daves,

doing. I'm here to get my baby out of jail. And that's a brand new 2026 single from that great. What does he play? Well, I believe he is a mandolin player, and he's actually in the band Water Tower. So, sounded pretty good to me. And Michael Dave's, of course, just a phenomenal guitarist. Met him several times as well. Before that, we had Jared Walker doing Leaving Canaan's Land, and that's off his brand new 2026 Nighthawk CD that has 10 great songs on it. And he's helped out by a lot of his Billy Strings band members, along with Billy Strings. I think he's only singing vocals in this. Of course, Kristen Ward on fiddle, Jamie Dick on drums, Jake Stargell on guitar, Royal Massat on bass, and Corey Walker on banjo. Jared Walker sounded pretty good. And we started the set with Dervish doing The Town I Loved So Well. That was featuring the Del McCoury Band, of course. All right. Well, let's see here. Well, what are the notes I have here? Oh, I want to remind you that you can, if you're listening on Wednesday, which is today, stay tuned at 3 o'clock for Shea Berry's Conscious Party, this great reggae show that he does every week. After that, from 5 to 7, it's The Good Stuff with Jen Tabor. Always great stuff, I think. After that, from 7 to 8, is Red Barn Radio. Then after that, it's The Rabbit Hole with Shea Berry. Again, he comes back into the studio. And then from 9 to 10, it's Connections with Cicely Herzog. And then from 10 to 11, it's Lonely Mountain Radio with Rowan Royale. So there you go. That's Wednesdays, I think we have the most in-studio DJs. And it's always preferable rather than listening to either replays or syndicated shows. We like to keep it personal here on WFER. Okay, let's get back to some more music. Well, let's see. What title? 54? You know what? I think I'm going to do my underwriters now in full color detail, as I like to say, seeing it's only 6 minutes to the top of the hour. And we'll start off with our friend Robin Reynolds from the Keystone State of Pennsylvania, who's one of our longest contributors, and I always like to thank Robin Reynolds for his generous contributions. The Herald covers the people and events of the White River Valley, published weekly, and can also be viewed online at ourherald.com. 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And like I say, if you want to become an underwriter, go right to the website. You can figure out how to do that, and you can also become a member for a mere $25 a year. The best deal in town, if you ask me. All right, so let's see here. Where are we going next?
I got notes all over the place. There's a band out there called Redbud, and this is something off their debut album. I'll tell you about them after we hear All I See Is Gray. It's kind of what I do when I look in the mirror. but it's All I See Is Gray by Redbud, right here in Backroads Bluegrass and Beyond.

Well, from their brand new 2026 Spirit of America CD. That was the Cody Norris Show doing The Power and the Glory. Cody Norris is a great guy. He was. They were there at Jennybrook last year and put on a great show. They're quite the bedazzled group. They really dress up the old-timey way. And they're from Mountain City, Tennessee. And it's, of course, Cody Norris on guitar and lead vocals. His wife, Mary Rachel Nally Norris, on fiddle and mandolin. Charlie Loman on bass. And 14-year-old Jim Hensley on banjo. 14 years old, and this kid can play banjo like nobody's business. And the Cody Norris Show was using them using them temporarily, and then they stole them for good. So the Cody Norris Show, hope to see them again soon. Before that, we had Thomas Cassell doing Making Some Noise, and that was featuring Trey Hensley, the current guitar winner of the IBMA Guitar Player of the Year Award winner. And of course, Thomas Cassell was in Circus Number 9. He's in the plays mandolin for the Woodblox Heroes. Multiple winner of all kinds of awards. Just a great guy, Tom Cassell. Before that, we had Claire Lynch doing Trouble Not Troubling Me. And that's off a brand new 2026 album called Empty Pair of Shoes. Dolly Parton said of Claire Lynch that she's got the sweetest and purest voice in bluegrass. So I tend to agree. She's really good. And she's won 3 Grammy nominations. Well, she's been had 3 Grammy nominations and 9 IBMA awards. She's from Kingston, New York. And we started the set with Redbud from Boone, North Carolina, doing All I See Is Gray. And this is, like I said, it's their debut album. Oops. And it's Lucas Ward on guitar, Griffin Decker on mandolin, Addie Quinn on fiddle, and Dane Watson on banjo. So there you go. That's another set underway. And let's see. We got about 47 minutes left, a little bit more. We got quite a bit of music to go on. And we're just going to continue on music. You don't need to hear me talk. So, there's a band out there called Greenwood Rye. They're kind of a jam grass band out of Nashville. And it's Sean Spencer on guitar and vocals, David Freeman on mandolin and vocals, Taylor Shock on banjo, Ruth Shumway on fiddle and vocals, and Andy Brown on bass. And they got together to do this song called Ready to Burn. And Mason Vai is on it as well, along with Vince Herman and my friend Vicky Vaughn playing bass. So let's check out Ready to Burn right here on Backroads Bluegrass and Beyond.

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Well, from a great band from New York City. That was Nefesh Mountain, along with Sam Bush and Jerry Douglas. It also featured Mark Schatz, Rob McCurry, and Stuart Duncan doing Regrets in the Rearview. And like I said, I always do a Sam Bush song, whatever Sam is in, I'm into. And I want to thank him for doing that station ID, as I do every week for my buddy Dancing Dave Versch, who we, Sam and I, had a mutual friendship with. And a lot of you knew Sam, David as well. Great guy. Before that, we had the Unfaithful Servants doing Deliver Me. And that's off their 2019 self-titled CD. And they're a Canadian band that had Jesse Cobb, who was a founding member on, I believe he was on guitar. Dylan Stone is a songwriter and guitar player. Quinn Etheridge, Pedlin on fiddle, Mark Johnson on bass. And yeah, that's it. Unfaithful Servants. Sounded pretty good. Before that was On the Trail. We haven't done them yet. it was the Punch Brothers. That's who it was. Of course, Chris Thiele, Norm McKelney, Brittany Haas, Paul Coart, and Chris Eldridge, and that great band. And it was a solo effort by them, and the song was called A Song of the Water Kelpie, Unsung. So apparently there's a singing version of that. And that came off the Unsung Adventures of the Punch Brothers. Came out in 2026. And we started the set with Greenwood Rye doing Ready to Burn. Like I said, that featured Vince Herman, Vicky Vaughn, and Mason Vi. So there you go. That's our next to last set. And I'm going to be doing one more set, and then we're going to be doing a Tony Rice song, as I do every week for my final song. And it's out of respect for Tony Rice, who we lost on December 25th in 2020. One of the greatest losses in bluegrass, I believe. Tony was pretty amazing. Let's see if there's any other announcements I need to make. Did that. I heard from Todd Tyson. He's out there listening. And my friend Bill Hearn is down Santa Fe, New Mexico, listening as well. And he liked the Lonesome River Band song that I played. I just talked to Bill yesterday. We're making plans for the September gig down there at his in Taos, New Mexico, where I'll be going down to meet him and others at the Michael Hearn's Big Barn Dance. And it's Michael Hearn is another great musician. It's Bill's nephew, and they invited me down, and I accepted. So I can't wait. That's going to be a lot of fun. I've never been to New Mexico, and I really want to check it all out. All right, well, On the Trail, like I said before, just an amazing band. My friend Austin Skelzo, who is in that band, he's also in the Rock Hearts, and we'll see them real soon. And they were the 2022 Thomas Point Bluegrass Festival winners, the band competition winners for them. And along with Austin Skelzo on fiddle is Charlie Wildman on guitar and amazing vocals. Tom Pelosi on mandolin and vocals, and Matt Curley on bass and vocals. I've introduced them several times down at the Podunk Bluegrass Festival, and unfortunately, the time I was introducing them, it was pouring every time. These poor guys couldn't cut a break. But let's take a listen to Gospel Plow off Where Do We Go From Here CD, right here on Backroads Bluegrass and Beyond.

Well, from the brand new 2026 Magic Accident CD. That was Della May doing Family Tree. Of course, Della May, all good friends. I've introduced them several times, and they're just a wonderful all-female band that has been around for quite a while. They've had all kinds of different people in the band, but right now it's Celia Woodsmith on guitar and vocals, Vicky Vaughn, the three-time IBMA Bass Player of the Year Award winner on bass, Kimber Lautiker on fiddle, and Avril Smith on guitar and vocals. Just a fabulous group of women, and I can't wait to see them at Grey Fox. I don't have the schedule in front of me, but they'll be there. They're doing something on the main stage, I believe, and then I'm pretty sure they're going to be doing something on the Catskill dance stage as well. So really looking forward to Grey Fox again this year. I talked with Mary Burdett, and everybody's just excited about what's going to be happening. Before that, we had the Cleverleys doing Creep. Yeah, that one. That's off their Solid Butter CD. And it's a comedy, you know, it's a comedy bluegrass band. It was put together by a guy named Paul Harris back in 2009. And their band members kind of float in and out, and they always give him a Cleverly bat last name. He was Digger Cleverly. And then

these other people to join, and they don't even actually they don't actually kill off the the group members. They just when musicians leave the group, the band's fictional history is amended duly. It's when one of the guys left the group, it was decided that his character was arrested for running a bloody sloth fighting ring. Like I said, he doesn't kill the characters. It's allow the musicians to readopt them if the opportunity arises in the future. So it's a well thought out thing. Before that, we had the band Shadowgrass doing Pleasantly Aimless. And that was off the All That I Will CD. And those guys started off in 2014. I got to introduce them at the Grey Fox Festival a few years ago at the on the Catskill stage. And it's Clay Russell on banjo, Luke Morris on mandolin, Kyson George on guitar. He's a phenomenal guitarist. I went up to him after one of his great solos, and I went, "Billy who?" And he kind of smiled at that. And then Madison Morris on fiddle, and Evan Campfield on bass. Shadowgrass. Looking forward to seeing them guys again at some time soon. And I think that's then we did Gospel Plow by On the Trail, Austin Skelzo and Friends, with that fabulous song. And looking forward to seeing Austin right here at the Jenny Brook Festival along with the Rock Hearts coming real soon in this next couple of weeks. It's going to be June here real next week on the my next show is going to be in June, so I'm really looking forward to it. It's come up quick. I've been trying to force it to come quick, and now it's just about here. It's pretty amazing how that happens. All right. Well, like I said, I'm going to do a Tony Rice song at the end. John Hardy off the 2005 guitar CD. And like I said, we lost Tony a couple of years ago, and it affected me terribly. I know a lot of you folks out there feel the same way. All right, well, let's see. Maybe I can do my underwriters one more time. If I can find my paperwork. I should know these guys by heart. All right, well, I'm losing it. All right, well, let's just get to the music. Like I said, Tony Rice, John Hardy off the guitar album. I wonder if there's anybody else in that. Yeah. All right. We'll just go with that. All right. So, well, thank you, folks, for tuning in. Sorry about the confusion right here at the end, but this is live radio, and I always, especially at the end of the show, I don't really know what to say to make sure everybody had a good time. That you want to go out and enjoy the weather and see live music. And don't forget to become a member of WFVR by going to the website and clicking on that donate tab. You can always do that. So, all right, well, like I say, stay tuned for Shea Berry with Conscious Party. There he is, right back there, getting ready to go. Always a great show with Shea Berry. So until next week, you folks take care. We'll catch you all on the other side. John Hardy by Tony Rice. Take care now.

It's another week, and it's the Conscious Party, the weekly reggae show. Coming out of the gate with music from Mortimer and Protégé, and we're going to hear three more from Mortimer coming up in a bit here. But the format, as we've been doing, we press play. We got 2 hours of music. We try to talk over the dub stuff as we get settled, get our levels set, not too loud. We got the AC on. We've got the fan blowing in the background. If you're listening live, it is 3 to 5 p.m. on Wednesday. If you're listening on the rebroadcast, it is 9 to 11 p.m. on Saturday night. And if you went to replay, you went to royaltonradio.org, clicked on replay, you went down to the Conscious Party. And that's the weekly reggae show. So it's good to be with you. We finally got some island-like weather in the 80s with a nice breeze as we look out at the White River that's shaping up nicely after some rain, and we broadcast high atop Magic Mountain. In the background, it's Dub Chasm and Abba Shanti. And the name of the song is Ja Bible. And we're going to keep that one flowing into the non-instrumental version next. But before we do that, let's thank our underwriters and supporters that make it all happen here at All Volunteer Royalton Community Radio. 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

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As I mentioned, next up is the vocal version of Ja Bible featuring Raz Adis, and the artist is Dukazam, Abba Shante, and Raz Adis here in the Conscious Party.

That is four songs out of the gate from Mortimer. As Augustus Pablo and the tune Rocking Warrior jumps in the background. That last song was Mortimer and Damien Jr. Gong Marley giving us In My Time, 2024 song. And before that, Mortimer giving us Lightning, 2019 song from his Easy Star album. And another tune from Easy Star before that, Style and Grace. And then we had Jabible from Dub Chasm featuring Raz Adis. We're going to learn a little bit today as we go to school, or at least I did. I am. When you hear words like Raz and Ja. And we're going to talk about Haile Selassie. And there's a tune coming up. Love King Selassie rhythm. And we've played a number of times a tune called Calling Selassie. And you know, made me want to take a deep dive, something I don't think I ever studied in school, and that's Ethiopian history. And at the center of Rastafari belief is Haile Selassie before becoming emperor. His birth name was Raz Tafari Makanem. Raz Tafari Makanem. Raz is the title in Ethiopia meaning head or prince. Tafari was his given name. So, Raz Tafari means Prince Tafari, the name that later gave rise to the world of Rastafari.

We're going to talk about Haile Selassie as much as we can. In 1930, Ras Tafari was crowned emperor of Ethiopia and took the name Haile Selassie, meaning power of the Trinity. This moment was significant far beyond Ethiopia. Ethiopia was seen through the African diaspora as a sacred land. An African nation that had never been fully colonized and stood as a symbol of black sovereignty and survival. At the same time, in Jamaica, many people were already thinking spiritually and politically about Africa and liberation. A major influence was Marcus Garvey, who encouraged people of African descent to look to Africa for redemption and self-determination. When Selassie was crowned, many believed this moment fulfilled the prophecy. From that belief grew the Rastafari movement. Next up, we've got music from Garnet Silk, Edie Fitzroy, and Sugar Moses. Name of this tune is Love King Selassie Rhythm. Here in the Conscious Party on Royalton Community Radio.

0: vanity of vanities. All is vanity.
1: Lion. Some serious knowledge. Talking about robots running the country, talking about the landfill, where all the phones going. That was three in a row from Dub Judah. That last one was Dub Judah and King Alpha 2018, talking about those subjects. And it's called Vanity, the song before that. Dub Judah giving us Love from the Rasta Man. And then Dub Judah hooking up with Dennis Rudical, Better to Be Good. And we started off that set with Garnet Silk, Edie Fitzroy, Sugar Moses, giving us Love King Selassie rhythm. As we learned about King Selassie a bit, we're going to talk more about him. But Dub Judah, that's a UK reggae artist. Been a big part of the British scene, especially in conscious root music and dub music. That is Dub Judah. If you listen to this show, we play a lot of Augustus Pablo. This is Augustus Pablo and King Tubby. Keep on dubbing. I often talk about the bass lines. They're so good. From the album King Tubby's Meets Uptown Rockers Uptown. If you're a dub fan or you're trying to learn about dub music, your first stop is Augustus Pablo King Tubby.

God in human form. Next up, we've got music from Groundation, hooking up with Don Carlos and the Congos. We're going to talk about what Groundation means and the holiday of Groundation that is directly attached to Haile Selassie's visit to Jamaica. This one's called Ja Ja No. You're listening to The Conscious Party, the weekly reggae show on Royalton Community Radio.

0: 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From 1 p.m. to 4 p.m., Shea Berry brings Reggae's Got Soul, Deep Roots, Conscious Cuts, and Sunshine Frequencies straight from WFVR's Conscious Party, the weekly reggae show on WFVR LP in South Royalton. 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
1: That's right, it's the Party in the Pasture. That's June 6th, that's next week, let's say. Yeah, next week if you're listening live. It is Wednesday afternoon, and next Saturday will be June 6th. It's part of the Ranger Bike Ride, and they have a Party in the Pasture. And Royalton Community Radio is involved the whole time, providing a lot of music and helping out in any way that we can. And part of that Ranger Bike Ride is a Party in the Pasture. And if you're a fan of this show and you're a fan of reggae music, I'll be out there from 1 to 4 p.m. playing a lot of the same feel-good music that you hear here in the Conscious Party. So that's 1 to 4. Mark your calendars. On June 6th, out at the Tunbridge Fairgrounds, it's the Party in the Pasture as part of the Ranger Bike Ride. So there you have it. Name of the tune in the background is Termination Dub. It's Glenn Brown and King Tubby. If you're just joining us, we've been talking a bunch about Haile Selassie. His original name was Rastafari. And Jah, what that means. Most of this music, somehow, one way or another, mentions Jah. And we talked about that a little bit. Jah being God. A lot of people thinking Haile Selassie, the emperor of Ethiopia, 1930 to, I think, 1974.

Now, it's important to say that Haile Selassie never claimed to be God. But Rastafari faith isn't built on declarations. It's built on interpretations, scripture, and lived experience. For people facing racism, colonial systems, and forced separation from their ancestral roots, Rastafari offered a spiritual connection to Africa, a rejection of Babylon, meaning oppressive systems, a belief in truth, dignity, and natural living, and a reminder that Jah lives within the people. And music was a big part of this. Now let's talk briefly about, or more about, Haile Selassie. What he focused on and accomplished in Ethiopia was he protected Ethiopia's independence when most of Africa was colonized. It took Italy's invasion to the world stage of the League of Nations, calling out fascism early on. Returned from exile after World War II and rebuilt the nation. Pushed in modernization, education, legal system, and written constitution of Ethiopia. He became a voice of the Pan-African unity and helped found the Organization of the African Unity, planting the seed for today's African Union. Next up, we've got music from Hempress Sativa, two in a row from her. Let's jump back into the music. The name of this tune is Rastaman Achant. We'll talk more about Haile Selassie, and also we'll talk about that holiday of that we were talking about earlier. It's those that know, it's April 21st, and it's connected directly to the song we played before. Jah No. The name of the band was Groundation, and we'll talk about Groundation holiday after we'll hear from Hempress Sativa.

That's a new artist to me. That is Hempress Sativa. Two in a row from her. It's a 2017 song from the Unconquerable album Boom. Wah Da Da Dang. Before that, Rastaman Achant from the Hempress Sativa with Paolo Baldini and Dub Flies. A lot of new names. All really good music. Back to Augustus Pablo. We can finish talking about Haile Selassie. And we were talking about the accomplishments and what he did in Ethiopia. He presented Africa as a sovereign, ancient, and equal. He spoke clearly against racism, colonism, and empire. And he gave dignity and visibility to black leadership on a world stage. That's Ethiopia and Haile Selassie. Now, there's been criticism of Haile Selassie, and Ethiopia remained deeply unequal under his rule. Power stayed concentrated at the top. Famine and unrest grew late in his reign, and many Ethiopians felt his reforms didn't reach the people fast enough. Bottom line, Haile Selassie stood for African independence and global respect, but his leadership had limits. For Rastafari, he became a symbol of Jah's presence and African redemption. For history, he remains a complex figure, part vision, part contradiction. And there you have it, Haile Selassie. Next up is some new music, new artists to me. No, actually, let's jump into this. I was talking about Groundation Day. And that is every year in April 21. It is the most important Rastafari holiday that is celebrated in honor of Haile Selassie's 1966 visit to Jamaica. And that was almost 60 years ago. And it looks like, make a long story short here, Selassie had met with Rastafarian elders and decided that he needed to go to Jamaica on Thursday, April 21st, 1966. 100,000 Rastafarians from all over Jamaica descended on the airport in Kingston, having heard that the man whom they considered to be God was coming to visit them. They waited at the airport playing drums and smoking large quantities of ganja. And to this day, the Rastafaris celebrate Selassie's visit to Jamaica on April 21st, and it is Groundation Day. And there's more to this story. When the plane landed, they all rushed the plane, and Selassie could not get out. All protocol was abandoned, and they surged past security, and they needed Mortimer Plano, a Rastafari leader, to assist the emperor, and went in on the plane and sorted some things out, spoke to the people, had them back up so that Selassie could get off the plane. And we're going to hold this music for a second. And Selassie could end up going and staying with the governor and doing what he had to do in Jamaica. And, you know, defying expectations of the Jamaican authorities, Selassie never rebuked the Rastafari for their belief in him. And he presented the movement's elders with gold medallions bearing the Ethiopian seal, the only recipients of such of honor on his visit. And to this day, Rastafari has representation on the local government seat because of Selassie's visit to Jamaica in 1966. So that closes all these pages of writing that I have, and I've enjoyed learning more about Ethiopian history and Selassie. New artists coming at you. We got three in a row from Soom T, S-O-O-M-T.
and she is a Scottish reggae and dancehall MC singer, and she was born in Glasgow of Indian heritage. And let's take a look and zoom in to Soom, S-O-O-M-T, two in a row from the album Born Again, and then a tune. Actually, we got five songs in a row from her. This is Soom T here in the Conscious Party.

0: together.
1: Music right there. Fight for Freedom. Let's catch up with that. Fight for Freedom and the Crack in Dub. K-R-A-K-N-Dub. And Troy Berkeley involved in that one, as well as Soom T. And we heard three before that from Soom T. And she's from Scotland and someone new to me, hopefully new to you. We heard Summer Days from the Summer Days single, and before that, two from her album Born Again, which is a 2018 album, and that's Soom T, S-O-O-M-T. You're listening to The Conscious Party, and this is Royalton Community Radio. In the background, Prince Far Eye and the Arabs. There's an album called Dub to Africa, another one of these have to listen to if you're investigating dub music. Name of this tune is Bass Ace. And let's thank our underwriters and supporters that make it all happen here at Royalton Community Radio. Let's thank Abracadabra Coffee Company. Let's thank Crossroads Barn Grill. How about Brocklebank Craft Brewing and the Playhouse Movie Theater. Let's thank Tom Wells for his years of support and generosity, and the Royalton Memorial Library. And last but not least, the White River Valley Herald. Thanks for all you do. And we want to thank you for listening. If you're listening live, we're in the second hour of The Conscious Party, the weekly reggae show. It goes from 3 to 5 p.m. So it's about 4:30 in the afternoon. Beautiful day. Warm with a sweet breeze outside. If you're listening on the rebroadcast, it's from 9 to 11 p.m. on Saturday night, so it's 10:30 p.m. And if you're listening on the replay, that means you went to royaltonradio.org, clicked on replay, went down to The Conscious Party, and listened to the weekly reggae show. Mentioned earlier, all of this dub music, if you're into bass lines, they're all here. Once again, Prince Far Eye and the Arabs. Next up, we're going to hear from another artist that is new to me. And we investigated the history and the meaning of the word Ja earlier in the show. The name of this artist is Ja 9. Born Jenseel Janesta Preston, from Jamaica, singer-songwriter, known for conscious lyrics, jazz-infused, reggae style, and a spiritual present. She's one of the leading voices in modern roots reggae. So another woman on the scene. We heard from Soom T, and I'm really excited to listen more to Hempress Sativa, who we heard a few from her earlier. Ja 9 is rooted in Rastafari philosophy and black consciousness, often exploring themes of self-awareness, empowerment, love, healing, and social justice. So we're going to hear three in a row, two from Ja 9, and then Ja 9 teaming up with Chronix for a tune called Note to Self. Thanks for being with us. Here is Ja 9 and Steamers, A Bubble.

0: Life is good when me a tune in to the Conscious Party pon WVRLP down in Assault, Royalton, Vermont. Pure vibes.
1: That's right. We appreciate you being with us here in the Conscious Party. If you're listening live, it is 3 to 5 p.m. on a Wednesday. And up next from 5 to 7 is Jen and the Good Stuff. And I can confirm that's going to happen. She's in the house. She's plugged in. She's got power. She's got connection to the board. She's got her notes. Brings a new meaning to cut and paste. If you knew how Jen does her show. And that's why the show is so great. The Good Stuff coming up from 5 to 7 p.m. So just keep it locked right here and keep listening. We keep talking over this dub music. And this is Scientist from an album called Scientific Dub. Another one of those have to listen to if you're checking out dub music. And this is East of Scientist Corner. And we are going to finish up with another new artist. Not a new artist, new to me, new to the show. And it is Pressure Bus Pipe. And to finish up with a little bit up-tempo, we want to thank you for joining us. If you're just joining us, you joined us late. I did a lot of talking. I was talking about Haile Selassie and the origin of Jah and Rastafari, where that all came from. So if you want to learn a little bit more of that, the first part of the show, we talked a lot. Hey, let's thank our underwriters and supporters that make it all happen here at All Volunteer Royalton Community Radio. Let's thank Abra Cadabra Coffee Company, Crossroads Bar and Grill, Brocklebank Craft Brewing, The Playhouse Movie Theater, Tom Wells for his years of generosity and support, Royalton Memorial Library, and the White River Valley Herald. Thanks for all you do. Got about 13 and a half minutes left. 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There's something for everyone there. Next up, we've got music from Pressure Bus Pipe and Micah Shemaya. And this one's called Don't Mix Me Up here in the Conscious Party.

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This is the show called The Good Stuff, and you are listening to Boogaloo Joe Jones with Brown Bag. And let's see, we're going to get right into some music in a little bit. We're going to finish this song out, and then we're going to hit some of the blues coming right up. But I want to thank the Co-op Food Stores in Hanover, Lebanon, and White River Junction, the Frankenberg Agency from Randolph, Integrity Energy Solar Professionals out of East Bethel, Kumon Reading and Math Center of the Upper Valley, the Murphy Builders from South Royalton, Seven Stars Art Center in Sharon, Mr. Ed Kastner, and Mr. Tom Wells. Thanks for the support. All right, so we're just about done with this song, and then we're going to hear from Joe Bonamassa. We got a little bit of grit in today's show, so I hope you guys enjoy.

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2: Yeah.

All right, so let's see. We got our volumes figured out, I think. Everything's working now. We were coming in hot. We were coming in too quiet. So sorry about that, but I think I got to figure it out. So onward and upward. We started that last set off with Joe Bonamassa, and the name of the song is called Drive. Really like that song. It really makes sense to me. And after that was Tony Joe White. I had never heard of him until I started doing this show, and I love him. He's great. Such a great singer and musician, so that's why I play him quite a bit. The name of the song is As the Crow Flies. Next was Big Head Todd and the Monsters with Ronnie Baker Brooks. The name of that song was called All True Man. And the last band that we heard from was called Vintage Trouble, Run Like the River. And I have a feeling that's not the last song we're going to hear from them on this show. So next, we're going to hear from the ladies. I got a nice set of music performed by the female artists. And we're going to start out with June Carter Cash, because I just recently found out that she wrote Ring of Fire. And being such a great song that it is, I figured we should hear her perform it on this show.

All right, so we started that set off with, let's see, oh, June Carter Cash with Ring of Fire. And not sure if you heard at the beginning of that set, but I just found out that she wrote that song. And the name of the album is called Press On. And that, I guess, is a quote that she would say quite a bit. So press on. I like it. Might have to start incorporating that into my thought process a little more. All right, after that was Jillian Welch and Allison Krauss with All Fly Away. We heard from Ruthie Foster with Let Me Know, and Lucinda Williams performed Protection, and the Pretenders with Chrissy Hynde just performed My City Was Gone. And you're listening to Royalton Community Radio. We are WFVR-LP in South Royalton, Vermont, 96.5 FM and royaltonradio.org in the web. 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And a big thanks to Mr. Tom Wells for all of his support over the years of Royalton Community Radio. So this next song is a song that I play quite a bit on this show, but for some reason today I really just needed to hear it. So I just plopped it in the set list, and hope you guys like it. Hope you can sing to it.

0: That was Faces with Had Me a Real Good Time. Before that was Robert Palmer with Sneaking Sally Through the Alley. And we heard from Tab Benoit, I Got Loaded off the Wetlands album, and Alan Tuzion with Yes We Can started the set off. And let's see, we do have an event coming up, so I'm going to run a promo to tell you more about it.
1: 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The party's free, the pasture's open, and everyone is invited. I
0: All right. Thanks for tuning in today. And let's see. We're going to this is a cover of a great song. We got a couple covers coming up here. And we're going to end the set with a pretty great song. They're all pretty great. They're all pretty good. Very good. And let's see. Let's get right to it. This next song is actually performed by Billy Valentine.

That is J.J. Gray and Mo Fro with What You're Looking For, and that's off the Orange Blossom album. Before that was Rose City Band with Slow Burn, and the name of their album is Garden Party. So there you go. That's a great pair right there. Lo and behold. And let's see. We heard from Colin Hay, who was part of Men at Work Band, and he performed Can't Find My Way Home. And Billy Valentine and the Forest Rangers started the set off with Someday Never Comes. All right, so let's see. 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And a big thanks to Mr. Ed Kastner for all of his support of Royalton Community Radio. Okay, so earlier in the show, we heard from June Carter Cash. So, of course, we're going to hear from the man in black, Mr. Johnny Cash. Get rhythm.

0: That was Billy F. Gibson with Missin' Yo Kissin'. Before that was Big Joe Turner with Shake, Rattle, and Roll. We heard from Tommy Castro with 99 and One Half, Just Isn't Enough. And Johnny Cash and the Tennessee 2 started the set off with Get Rhythm. All right, so I'm going to run a promo for a show that comes on right after this one. And I have to tell you that the knowledge that happens that you can get from listening to this show, you're just going to want to tune in every single week. So let's run it. And after that, we're going to get right to the music.
1: 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Thanks again for listening, and I'll see you.

That was Blitzen Trapper with Thirsty Man. Before that, we heard from Honey Bear the Band with Walk Away. And Jeremy Albino started everything off with I Don't Mind Weeding. All right, so the Kumon Reading and Math Center of the Upper Valley in Norwich helps students master basic math and reading skills through individualized learning for a wide range of abilities and ages. 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And a big thanks to Murphy Builders of South Royalton for their many years of support of Royalton Community Radio. All right, so we started today's show off with a little bit of grit, as I like to call it. We started off with some blues. It's beautiful music. I love it. I think that's what a lot of music has come from. I know that there's the trains going by the way. It's a little bit distracting for me. Sorry about that. But anyway, so been in the garden quite a bit recently. And so, you know, a little grit is good stuff. And the blues to me is just great stuff. So we're going to hear from Lance and Lee. The name of this song is Lead Me to You. And right after that is an all-time favorite, Freddie King with Woke Up This Morning.

That's Mr. Freddie King with Woke Up This Morning. Before that, we heard from Lance and Lee with Lead Me to You. And I want to thank the underwriters that support Royalton Community Radio and The Good Stuff, Co-op Food Stores in Hanover, Lebanon, and White River Junction, the Frankenberg Agency from Randolph, Integrity Energy Solar Professionals out of East Bethel, Kumon Reading and Math Center of Norwich, Murphy Builders from South Royalton, Seven Stars Art Center in Sharon, Mr. Ed Kastner, and Mr. Tom Wells. Thanks for the support. Thanks for tuning in to WFVRLP in South Royalton, Vermont. We are 96.5 FM, and in the web, it is royaltonradio.org. All right, so I decided to end today's show. I guess I didn't realize it, but it's kind of ironic.

that we're ending it with this song. It's called The Thrill Is Gone. It's Jerry Garcia and David Grisman. And it's not true. I mean, we've got great shows that come up after this, so please stay tuned. I just thought it was a great version of this song. So I'm signing off for now. Make sure you stay tuned in and focus on the good stuff.

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1: 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The Red Barn exists live at the edge of these sonic pastures every Wednesday from 7 to 8 p.m. Underwriters that help hold this barn up include the Co-op Food Stores, Integrity Energy, Solar Professionals, I Care For You, the Cumon Reading and Math Center of the Upper Valley, the White River Valley Herald, and the Stratford Organic Creamery. I'd also like to extend my thanks for tonight's visit to members and listeners like you. In this brave modern world of ours, your love and your time are your two most valuable assets, and the fact that you would share them both here at the barn is sincerely appreciated. We've got a great show coming up for you on tap tonight, so stick around.

Hello again, friends and neighbors. You just heard Arlie Duff opening up the Red Barn from 1952 with Y'all Come. That song would go on to become a country music standard and would close out, would be a closing number for a lot of Bill Monroe shows, and, you know, was covered by countless others. But in 1952, an English teacher down there in Texas named Arlie Duff began recording with a little label called Star Day, which is gonna be the subject of tonight's show. The label was started in Beaumont, Texas in 1952 by Harold Daly, who was better known by his name Pappy Daly, and you've heard me talk about him quite a bit on this show before, and Jack Starnes Jr. The Star Day name would be a kind of a conglomeration of the star and Starnes and the day and Daly for their last names. Now, Pappy Daly is one of the most beloved figures in country music recording history, and he actually started his kind of career working as an accountant for the railroad. But when the Depression hit, he contacted the Valley Manufacturing Company in Chicago and asked why, you know, the Houston, Texas area had no distributor for their jute boxes. And when they wrote him back and offered him the territory, he began to distribute those machines and eventually left the railroad to work full time as his business flourished up until World War II when the manufacturing was all shut down for the war effort. He eventually would become a wholesaler and started distributing records in that time. And then he kind of decided to start this label with Jack Starnes, who was a talent booker who owned a nightclub in Beaumont, Texas, and at one time managed Lefty Frizzell. So the two decide to start this label, and we're going to be exploring the Star Day label tonight on the Red Barn Radio. That preceding song, Y'all Come, by Arlie Duff, went all the way to number 7 in the country charts and was kind of their first big splash. But in 1954... a young, recently discharged Marine by the name of George Jones was playing in Starnes' club, and he brought him by the record company in his living room to record some of his first songs where Pappy Daly would produce him. So we're going to check out some of that next.

the first long play record, SOP 101, in their catalog of Star Day releases would become Grand Ole Opry's New Star by George Jones. And we just listened to a couple tunes from him from his early period in the Star Day recording company with Why Baby Why, Nothing Can Stop Me, and Hold Everything Till I Get Home. Jones would record with Star Day exclusively at the start, and in 1957 and 58, the label started to get distributed by Mercury in 1957, and in 1958 he started recording for the Mercury label directly. But as you might have noticed in that set, the early George Jones has a much different sound, and part of this we can attribute this to his long career with Pappy Daly. Now, as when George started out, he was a lot more rockabilly, and as you heard there, and he sounded probably a lot more like somebody like Roy Acuff or somebody like that. And as Pappy Daly began to manage him, he gave him the advice to, you got to develop your own sound and not try and emulate everybody else. And by most accounts, that own sound George started developing kind of morphed into one of the finest vocalists in country music history. And it would include Pappy Daly staying as his manager all the way until 1971, beyond Mercury and some other labels. But tonight we are talking about the Star Day label. And one of the reasons I really like these early Star Day records is they got a real raw, gritty sound to them. And, to paraphrase George Jones, you could say it's ragged, but it's right. And kind of really appreciate that. And we kind of owe that to the recordings in Starnes' living room. And as the studio started to develop, they would stay in Beaumont. But in 1953, a man named Don Pierce bought into the label and became the president for a whopping total of $333. Pappy continued on as the head of A&R, and Pierce then bought the Hollywood label from John Dolphin and consolidated their offices in Los Angeles, California. Starnes and Daly together Daly and Pierce together would then purchase Starnes' share of the company in 1955. And in 1957, they would move both Star Day and Hollywood Records to Madison, Tennessee, which is a suburb of Nashville. So once Don Pierce entered the fold, and after they moved, he also would then buy out he would also buy out Pappy Daly's interest in the company in 1958. And, Daly would continue being a producer with George Jones and other artists at Mercury. He'd also establish his own independent label called D, which, if you remember from our Willie Nelson show, was the first one to ever record him. So long story there, and probably we'll get a future Red Barn radio episode. But for tonight, we're sticking with Star Day Records, and as the namesakes of the company folded out and were bought out by Don Pierce, and moved to Madison, Tennessee. The label did start to take a little bit of a
a different flavor. But by this time, it's already getting, you know, all of the country in Nashville, or all the country and bluegrass records from Mercury are being recorded through Starday. So they're getting a lot of country work. And one of the things the label's done from the start is put out a lot of compilation albums. You know, some of their first couple records are like banjo music from the hills, and it's a bunch of different banjo players and you know, things of this nature. But once Don Pierce was in the fold, you know, with the exception of George Jones, they really started to you know, pick up more talent and were able to distribute them a little bit better. And Pierce really started to grow the label and started the careers of a lot of country artists we really appreciate, including one of my favorites, Mr. Roger Miller, which we're going to hear from next.

tonight.

Oh, it's always a good time for Roger Miller time here at the Red Barn Radio. With that set bringing us just shy of the halfway point, we heard Poor Little John, Jason Fleming, and we just finished up with Jimmy Brown, the Newsboy. You know, one of the things I like about all three of those songs is when you were listening to them, you could clearly picture each one of those titular individuals in your mind, and I just think that is one of Roger Miller's great gifts, and he reminds me of Tom T. Hall in that respect of just most people remember them both for their novelty songs, but they were just fantastic wordsmiths and writers, and just something I personally really, really appreciate. You were listening to that tonight because Roger Miller, along with several other individuals, would help get their career started by Don Pierce, now at the helm of the Starday record label. Jimmy Dean, Dottie West, just to name a few. Pierce is also was able, you know, to record some of the country music pioneers before him, and we're going to get into that a little bit later in the show, but they also, you know, just carried a lot of great regional music in those compilations I was telling you about a little bit before, and just, you know, just real honest offering of music from the Starday label in this time period. And so much so that they actually recorded two different individuals by the name of Arthur Smith. We're going to hear from Fiddlin' Arthur Smith next in the Red Barn Way.

The Fiddler's Blues and Going to Town from Fiddlin' Arthur Smith. Fiddlin' Arthur Smith and his backup band, the Dixieliners, were from Tennessee and enjoyed quite a bit of success on the bluegrass circuit. They would be recorded on the Star Day label along with another Arthur Smith, whose backup band was the Cracker Jacks and was from North Carolina and hosted a radio show. He would go by the name of Arthur Guitar Boogie Smith for the following song that he wrote of the same name.

fabulous pickings of Arthur Guitar Boogie in that set. We started out with his namesake song Guitar Boogie, followed by a string menagerie, and then we just finished up with a song I just had to include called Blue Grasshopper off of his 1970 album Bach, Bacharach, Bluegrass, and Boogie. And I can assure you all four of those things are in that record. Arthur Smith's contributions would go far beyond the guitar, and I told you about that radio show and some of his other work. But one thing a lot of people don't know is that in 1955 he co-wrote a banjo tune with none other than the great Don Reno, but it wouldn't become a very big hit until 1974, if my memory serves me, when Eric Weisberg and Steve Mandel pulled it from the soundtrack of the... it was 1974 when the movie Deliverance came out, and... probably has that most recognizable banjo lick that's ever been heard because of that. And that was co-wrote by Arthur Smith as well. Originally, him and Don Reno called it Feudin' Banjos, but in the film, they renamed it Dueling Banjos. We are cruising right along, and I do want to get you some more music from the Star Day label. As I mentioned, Don Pierce was able to start a lot of careers earlier, but he was also able to sign and revive and bring in a lot of country music pioneers, like T. Texas Tyler, the Arthur Smiths that we just played, Pee Wee King, and Moon Mullican, who we're going to hear from next.

Cowboy Copas with his final number one hit from 1960, bringing us home tonight on the Red Barn Radio from the Star Day label was Alabama. Before that, we heard Good Deal Lucille, Pipeliner Blues, and I'm Mad With You from Moon Mullican. The Star Day story kind of wraps up for me in 1971 when Pierce sells the company for $5 million and retires from the music business. The label would continue and get sold a bunch and you know, get kind of lost in the big corporate world. But if you've ever listened to Gusto, King, several others, they kind of all trace their lineage to the Star Day label, which we've enjoyed quite a bit tonight. Good night, friends and neighbors.